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1: NBC News Radio, I'm Scott Carr. The U.S. Supreme Court has rejected President Trump's latest appeal in the E. Jean Carroll case. The high court's refusing to reconsider Trump's appeal of a $5 million judgment against him and awarded to the veteran New York writer. That stems from a jury finding in Manhattan that Trump was liable for sexually abusing Carroll in 1996 and defaming her in 2022. Three states will hold primaries on Tuesday, tomorrow, while California holds a special U.S. House election. Races for House and Senate seats and for governor are being held in Alaska, Wyoming, and Florida, where a crowded field of Republican candidates hope to replace term-limited Governor Ron DeSantis. Several Democrats are also running. There are more flash flood threats for parts of the Ohio Valley and Mid-Atlantic tonight. A level 2 out of 4 flash flood risk covers parts of Ohio, Kentucky, Virginia, and nearly all of West Virginia. Scott Carr, NBC News Radio.
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92.7 WVLI, the greatest hits of all time, back on a Monday. It's Greg O taking that baton straight from our very own Bill Dyke. And of course, I'm taking you all the way till midnight. Of course, we're kicking off your 7 o'clock hour with all of the greatest hits of all time. The Doobie Brothers, Eric Clapton. And of course, we got to stop by with the great, legendary Tom Petty. Here's American Girl. We're back on this beautiful Monday night. Welcome back to your work week. 92.7 WVLI, the greatest hits of all time.

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0: 92.7 WVLI, the greatest hits of all time. It's Greg O till midnight here on this Monday night. And you know what? 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And of course, we've got it for you for free. 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
7: Next up, we have a cold front coming in late tomorrow afternoon and tomorrow evening, so some rain is on the way. For now, we'll stay clear. Overnight, our low in the upper 50s. Mix of sun and clouds on Tuesday ahead of that cold front. Upper 70s for the afternoon high. Showers and thunderstorms will be rolling in on Tuesday night. Looks like a pretty good chance of rain for us. We'll be in the mid-60s. Might get a leftover shower on Wednesday. Mix of sun and clouds and upper 70s. I'm meteorologist Steve Hamilton.
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92.7 WVLI, the greatest hits of all time. We're in the middle of your 7 o'clock hour. It is Greg O. And I'm here with you till midnight, keeping it rolling with Eric Clapton. 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

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It's the middle of your 7 o'clock hour, and of course, it's me. It's Greg O here with you all the way till just around midnight. 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Here's Stevie Wonder, Higher Ground on 92.7 WBLI, the greatest hits of all time.

0: 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Mike Tamano in the morning with Rob West.
1: Better look out now, because Mike and Rob got something for you. 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There's a morning man stopping when they're passing by. Oh, my, my. 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Now you'll always catch them on the radio. 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
9: Next up, we have a cold front coming in late tomorrow afternoon and tomorrow evening, so some rain is on the way. For now, we'll stay clear. Overnight, our low in the upper 50s. Mix of sun and clouds on Tuesday ahead of that cold front. Upper 70s for the afternoon high. Showers and thunderstorms will be rolling in on Tuesday night. Looks like a pretty good chance of rain for us. We'll be in the mid-60s. Might get a leftover shower on Wednesday. Mix of sun and clouds and upper 70s. I'm meteorologist Steve Hamilton.
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1: NBC News Radio, I'm Scott Carr. Parts of the Ohio Valley and Mid-Atlantic face more flood threats tonight. Level 2 out of 4 flash flood risks are covering parts of Ohio, Kentucky, Virginia, and nearly all of West Virginia. Forecasters say there may be damaging wind gusts in parts of Tennessee and North Carolina. Iran is being urged by President Trump to raise the white flag of surrender, saying that to Fox News today is a memo of understanding between the U.S. and Iran is set to expire. Trump warns the U.S. will begin to heavily bomb the nation of Oman if it gets in the way of the U.S. reopening the Strait of Hormuz. Primaries are set to take place in 3 states on Tuesday, while California holds a special U.S. House election. 2 Democrats emerged from a June primary to see who'll serve out the remainder of former Democratic Congressman Eric Swalwell's term. Primaries will be held in Alaska, Wyoming, and Florida. Scott Carr, NBC News Radio.
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Just past 8 o'clock on a beautiful Monday night. 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
8: Next up, we have a cold front coming in late tomorrow afternoon and tomorrow evening, so some rain is on the way. For now, we'll stay clear. Overnight, our low in the upper 50s. Mix of sun and clouds on Tuesday ahead of that cold front. Upper 70s for the afternoon high. Showers and thunderstorms will be rolling in on Tuesday night. Looks like a pretty good chance of rain for us. We'll be in the mid-60s. Might get a leftover shower on Wednesday. Mix of sun and clouds and upper 70s. I'm meteorologist Steve Hamilton.
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92.7 WVLI, the greatest hits of all time. Middle of your 8 o'clock hour with Greg O. We're still here with you till midnight. More coming up from Casey and the Sunshine Band. Here's a Stray Cat to rock this town. 92.7 WVLI, the greatest hits of all time.

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92.7 WBLI, the greatest hits of all time. Middle of your 8 o'clock hour, it's a Monday night with Greg O. Still got hits coming up from Hall and Oates, REO Speedwagon, and so much more. Let's keep it here with Peter Frampton. It's time for you to show me the way. You're on a Monday. It's 92.7 WBLI, the greatest hits of all time.

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Nearly 9 o'clock in that hour, we're bringing along hits from Def Leppard, Journey. We're going to rock out and kick you a little bit of time in the 80s. Speaking of which, we're kicking it off right now with the Knack, My Sharona, on 92.7 WVLI.

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9: Next up, we have a cold front coming in late tomorrow afternoon and tomorrow evening, so some rain is on the way. For now, we'll stay clear. Overnight, our low in the upper 50s. Mix of sun and clouds on Tuesday ahead of that cold front. Upper 70s for the afternoon high. Showers and thunderstorms will be rolling in on Tuesday night. Looks like a pretty good chance of rain for us. We'll be in the mid-60s. Might get a leftover shower on Wednesday. Mix of sun and clouds and upper 70s. I'm meteorologist Steve Hamilton.
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1: NBC News Radio, I'm Scott Carr. Parts of the Ohio Valley and Mid-Atlantic face more flood threats tonight. Level 2 out of 4 flash flood risks are posted in parts of Ohio, Kentucky, Virginia, and nearly all of West Virginia. Forecasters say parts of Tennessee and North Carolina could see damaging wind gusts from severe storms. President Trump thinks it's time for Iran to surrender as a 60-day negotiation period between the countries comes to an end. Trump tells Fox News Iran should raise the white flag of surrender. Trump went on to say he's not in a hurry to end the war with Iran. A preliminary autopsy on the American actor Hayden Panettiere found no signs of trauma that contributed to her death. The 36-year-old was found unresponsive Sunday inside a home in Greenville, South Carolina. Several reports say Panettiere died from an apparent drug overdose. Scott Carr, NBC News Radio.
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It is a Monday night, just past 9 o'clock. Hits coming up from Def Leppard, Journey, Huey Lewis. Right now, it's REO Speedwagon. 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

0: 92.7 WVLI, the greatest hits of all time. It's just past 9 o'clock with Greg O, inviting you to listen to Denny Case this Friday from 11 a.m. for the mystery location. It's Mike Tamano. He'll be out and about with a mystery location, giving clues out. And, of course, the first person to find them will win a pair of tickets to see John Fogerty and Steve Winwood as they kick off the Legacy Tour at Credit One Amphitheater on September 3rd.
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4: Next up, we have a cold front coming in late tomorrow afternoon and tomorrow evening, so some rain is on the way. For now, we'll stay clear. Overnight, our low in the upper 50s. Mix of sun and clouds on Tuesday ahead of that cold front. Upper 70s for the afternoon high. Showers and thunderstorms will be rolling in on Tuesday night. Looks like a pretty good chance of rain for us. We'll be in the mid-60s. Might get a leftover shower on Wednesday. Mix of sun and clouds and upper 70s. I'm meteorologist Steve Hamilton.
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We're getting closer to 10 o'clock here on WVLI. Reminding you, football is back on WVLI, and the Bears are on the road to take on the Bengals Saturday, August 22nd. 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Bears versus Bengals this Saturday, pregame at 4 p.m. and kickoff at 6 p.m. on your local home for Chicago Bears. Here's one from Journey. Here's Don't Stop Believing on 92.7.

0: 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Mike Tamano in the morning with Rob West.
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9: Next up, we have a cold front coming in late tomorrow afternoon and tomorrow evening, so some rain is on the way. For now, we'll stay clear. Overnight, our low in the upper 50s. Mix of sun and clouds on Tuesday ahead of that cold front. Upper 70s for the afternoon high. Showers and thunderstorms will be rolling in on Tuesday night. Looks like a pretty good chance of rain for us. We'll be in the mid-60s. Might get a leftover shower on Wednesday. Mix of sun and clouds and upper 70s. I'm meteorologist Steve Hamilton.
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1: NBC News Radio, I'm Scott Carr. Parts of the Ohio Valley and Mid-Atlantic face more flood threats tonight. Level 2 out of 4 flash flood risks are covering parts of Ohio, Kentucky, Virginia, and nearly all of West Virginia. Forecasters say there may be damaging wind gusts in parts of Tennessee and North Carolina. Iran is being urged by President Trump to raise the white flag of surrender, saying that to Fox News today is a memo of understanding between the U.S. and Iran is set to expire. Trump warns the U.S. will begin to heavily bomb the nation of Oman if it gets in the way of the U.S. reopening the Strait of Hormuz. Primaries are set to take place in 3 states on Tuesday, while California holds a special U.S. House election. 2 Democrats emerged from a June primary to see who'll serve out the remainder of former Democratic Congressman Eric Swalwell's term. Primaries will be held in Alaska, Wyoming, and Florida. Scott Carr, NBC News Radio.
0: 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Like this. 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

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Just past 10 o'clock on this Monday night, getting closer to Tuesday, but we're keeping it rolling with one from John Cougar Mellencamp, your small town. 92.7 WVLI, the greatest hits of all time.

0: 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Of course, they're going to have Tacos El Guadalajara, number one, and Drew's Dogs this Wednesday. And special featured performer will be Eddie Anderson. Have some fun with us. It's 92.7 WVLI, the greatest hits of all time.
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5: Next up, we have a cold front coming in late tomorrow afternoon and tomorrow evening, so some rain is on the way. For now, we'll stay clear. Overnight, our low in the upper 50s. Mix of sun and clouds on Tuesday ahead of that cold front. Upper 70s for the afternoon high. Showers and thunderstorms will be rolling in on Tuesday night. Looks like a pretty good chance of rain for us. We'll be in the mid-60s. Might get a leftover shower on Wednesday. Mix of sun and clouds and upper 70s. I'm meteorologist Steve Hamilton.
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The Eagles are still on the way, so are UB40. Here's Rod Stewart with Some Guys Have All the Love. 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
8: Next up, we have a cold front coming in late tomorrow afternoon and tomorrow evening, so some rain is on the way. For now, we'll stay clear. Overnight, our low in the upper 50s. Mix of sun and clouds on Tuesday ahead of that cold front. Upper 70s for the afternoon high. Showers and thunderstorms will be rolling in on Tuesday night. Looks like a pretty good chance of rain for us. We'll be in the mid-60s. Might get a leftover shower on Wednesday. Mix of sun and clouds and upper 70s. I'm meteorologist Steve Hamilton.
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1: NBC News Radio, I'm Scott Carr. President Trump says Iran should raise the white flag of surrender. Telling that to Fox News today as a memo of understanding between the U.S. and Iran are set to expire. That deal was reached in June and aimed to get a pause on fighting as well as a reopening of the Strait of Hormuz. Trump warns now the U.S. will heavily bomb the nation of Oman if it gets in the way of the U.S. reopening the strait. Three states are set to hold primaries on Tuesday, Alaska, Wyoming, and Florida, while California holds a special U.S. House election. Two Democrats emerged from a June primary to see who'll serve out the remainder of former Democratic Congressman from California, Eric Swalwell's term. Opening statements in the trial pitting California against Meta Platforms will begin Tuesday. A state lawsuit says the company engineered its sites to foster addictive behavior in teens and children. A jury was seated last week in the federal courthouse in Oakland. Scott Carr, NBC News Radio.
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0: 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Like this.

I woke last night to the sound of thunder. How far off, I sat and wondered. Started humming a song from 1962. Ain't it funny how the night moves? When you just don't seem to have as much to lose. Strange how the night moves.

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Just past 11 o'clock on this Monday night, it's Greg O here till midnight. Keeping it rolling with Queen, here's We Will Rock You, We Are the Champions. 92.7 WBLI, the greatest hits of all time.

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And this. She's a man eater. 92.7 WVLI plays the greatest hits of all time, like this.

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7: Next up, we have a cold front coming in late tomorrow afternoon and tomorrow evening, so some rain is on the way. For now, we'll stay clear. Overnight, our low in the upper 50s. Mix of sun and clouds on Tuesday ahead of that cold front. Upper 70s for the afternoon high. Showers and thunderstorms will be rolling in on Tuesday night. Looks like a pretty good chance of rain for us. We'll be in the mid-60s. Might get a leftover shower on Wednesday. Mix of sun and clouds and upper 70s. I'm meteorologist Steve Hamilton.
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92.7 WVLI, the greatest hits of all time. It's Greg O, getting you closer to midnight, giving a salute to our workplace of the week, Shabona Elementary School, located on Convent Street in Bourbonnais. They were nominated by Marie Dursian. Of course, Marie and some co-workers are being treated to some delicious food from the JJC and Lindman Family McDonald's. 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Up next, it's the Monkees, I'm a Believer. 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

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I'm back tonight from 7 till midnight to do it all over again. Here's Genesis with Throwing It All Away. 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
5: Next up, we have a cold front coming in late tomorrow afternoon and tomorrow evening, so some rain is on the way. For now, we'll stay clear. Overnight, our low in the upper 50s. Mix of sun and clouds on Tuesday ahead of that cold front. Upper 70s for the afternoon high. Showers and thunderstorms will be rolling in on Tuesday night. Looks like a pretty good chance of rain for us. We'll be in the mid-60s. Might get a leftover shower on Wednesday. Mix of sun and clouds and upper 70s. I'm meteorologist Steve Hamilton.
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0: NBC News Radio, I'm Scott Carr. Parts of the Ohio Valley and Mid-Atlantic face more flood threats tonight. Level 2 out of 4 flash flood risks are covering parts of Ohio, Kentucky, Virginia, and nearly all of West Virginia. Forecasters say there may be damaging wind gusts in parts of Tennessee and North Carolina. Iran is being urged by President Trump to raise the white flag of surrender, saying that to Fox News today is a memo of understanding between the U.S. and Iran is set to expire. Trump warns the U.S. will begin to heavily bomb the nation of Oman if it gets in the way of the U.S. reopening the Strait of Hormuz. Primaries are set to take place in 3 states on Tuesday, while California holds a special U.S. House election. 2 Democrats emerged from a June primary to see who'll serve out the remainder of former Democratic Congressman Eric Swalwell's term. Primaries will be held in Alaska, Wyoming, and Florida. Scott Carr, NBC News Radio.
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2: Next up, we have a cold front coming in late tomorrow afternoon and tomorrow evening, so some rain is on the way. For now, we'll stay clear. Overnight, our low in the upper 50s. Mix of sun and clouds on Tuesday ahead of that cold front. Upper 70s for the afternoon high. Showers and thunderstorms will be rolling in on Tuesday night. Looks like a pretty good chance of rain for us. We'll be in the mid-60s. Might get a leftover shower on Wednesday. Mix of sun and clouds and upper 70s. I'm meteorologist Steve Hamilton.
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3: Next up, we have a cold front coming in late tomorrow afternoon and tomorrow evening, so some rain is on the way. For now, we'll stay clear. Overnight, our low in the upper 50s. Mix of sun and clouds on Tuesday ahead of that cold front. Upper 70s for the afternoon high. Showers and thunderstorms will be rolling in on Tuesday night. Looks like a pretty good chance of rain for us. We'll be in the mid-60s. Might get a leftover shower on Wednesday. Mix of sun and clouds and upper 70s. I'm meteorologist Steve Hamilton.
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1: NBC News Radio, I'm Tammy Trujillo. President Trump says Iran should raise the white flag of surrender. He made the comment to Fox News on Monday morning as the memorandum of understanding between the U.S. and Iran expired. The deal was reached in June and aimed to put a pause on fighting as well as reopen the Strait of Hormuz. Three states are holding primaries on Tuesday while California holds a special U.S. House election. Races for the House, Senate, and for governor are being held in Alaska, Wyoming, and Florida, where a crowded field of GOP candidates hopes to replace term-limited Governor Ron DeSantis. Several Democrats are also in the running. In California, two Democrats emerged from the June primary to see who will serve out the remainder of former Democratic Congressman Eric Swalwell's term. The Jonas Brothers are heading out on tour again this fall. After playing three previously announced shows at Madison Square Garden this week, the trio will kick off their Burning Up tour all over again on September 25th in Boston. Tammy Trujillo, NBC News Radio.
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6: Next up, we have a cold front coming in late tomorrow afternoon and tomorrow evening, so some rain is on the way. For now, we'll stay clear. Overnight, our low in the upper 50s. Mix of sun and clouds on Tuesday ahead of that cold front. Upper 70s for the afternoon high. Showers and thunderstorms will be rolling in on Tuesday night. Looks like a pretty good chance of rain for us. We'll be in the mid-60s. Might get a leftover shower on Wednesday. Mix of sun and clouds and upper 70s. I'm meteorologist Steve Hamilton.
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3: Next up, we have a cold front coming in late tomorrow afternoon and tomorrow evening, so some rain is on the way. For now, we'll stay clear. Overnight, our low in the upper 50s. Mix of sun and clouds on Tuesday ahead of that cold front. Upper 70s for the afternoon high. Showers and thunderstorms will be rolling in on Tuesday night. Looks like a pretty good chance of rain for us. We'll be in the mid-60s. Might get a leftover shower on Wednesday. Mix of sun and clouds and upper 70s. I'm meteorologist Steve Hamilton.
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1: NBC News Radio, I'm Tammy Trujillo. Three states are holding primaries on Tuesday, while California holds a special U.S. House election. Races for the House, Senate, and for governor are being held in Alaska, Wyoming, and Florida, where a crowded field of GOP candidates hopes to replace term-limited Governor Ron DeSantis. In California, two Democrats emerged from the June primary to see who will serve out the remainder of former Democratic Congressman Eric Swalwell's term. Swalwell resigned after he was accused of sexual assault. The U.S. Supreme Court's rejected President Trump's latest appeal in the E. Jean Carroll case. The high court's refusing to reconsider Trump's appeal of a $5 million judgment awarded to the veteran New York writer for sexual abuse and defamation. The preliminary autopsy of Hayden Panettiere has found no signs of trauma contributing to her death. The cause of the 36-year-old's death is now pending further investigation. Multiple reports though say she died of an apparent drug overdose. Tammy Trujillo, NBC News Radio.
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2: Next up, we have a cold front coming in late tomorrow afternoon and tomorrow evening, so some rain is on the way. For now, we'll stay clear. Overnight, our low in the upper 50s. Mix of sun and clouds on Tuesday ahead of that cold front. Upper 70s for the afternoon high. Showers and thunderstorms will be rolling in on Tuesday night. Looks like a pretty good chance of rain for us. We'll be in the mid-60s. Might get a leftover shower on Wednesday. Mix of sun and clouds and upper 70s. I'm meteorologist Steve Hamilton.
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0: 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Mike Tamano in the morning.
1: I was on Route 15. Out the corner of my eye, I thought it was debris blowing. It was a roadrunner.
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3: 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A horn screamer? 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
3: Could have been a red wattlebird or a splendid fairy wren. 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
3: Perhaps a common chiff-chaff. Could have been a willy wagtail.
1: Okay.
3: It could have been a willy wagtail.
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6: Next up, we have a cold front coming in late tomorrow afternoon and tomorrow evening, so some rain is on the way. For now, we'll stay clear. Overnight, our low in the upper 50s. Mix of sun and clouds on Tuesday ahead of that cold front. Upper 70s for the afternoon high. Showers and thunderstorms will be rolling in on Tuesday night. Looks like a pretty good chance of rain for us. We'll be in the mid-60s. Might get a leftover shower on Wednesday. Mix of sun and clouds and upper 70s. I'm meteorologist Steve Hamilton.
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1: NBC News Radio, I'm Tammy Trujillo. Voters are getting set to hit the polls today as primaries take place in three states while California holds a special U.S. House election. Races for the House, Senate, and governor are being held in Alaska, Wyoming, and Florida, where a crowded field of GOP candidates hopes to replace term-limited Governor Ron DeSantis. In California, two Democrats will vie to serve out the remainder of former Democratic Congressman Eric Swalwell's term. Authorities say remains found in a remote area of desert near Tucson, Arizona, are not related to Nancy Guthrie. The mother of Today Show co-anchor Savannah Guthrie was first reported missing on February 1st. Retirement could be around the corner for soccer star Cristiano Ronaldo. The 41-year-old told Vogue in an interview this is probably his last year of football, adding he wants to leave a spectacular legacy. Ronaldo's contract with Al Nassr runs through June of 2027. Tammy Trujillo, NBC News Radio.
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1: Hey, Cindy, some of us are going to get tacos from that new place on Broadway. 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
5: Next up, we have a cold front coming in late tomorrow afternoon and tomorrow evening, so some rain is on the way. For now, we'll stay clear. Overnight, our low in the upper 50s. Mix of sun and clouds on Tuesday ahead of that cold front. Upper 70s for the afternoon high. Showers and thunderstorms will be rolling in on Tuesday night. Looks like a pretty good chance of rain for us. We'll be in the mid-60s. Might get a leftover shower on Wednesday. Mix of sun and clouds and upper 70s. I'm meteorologist Steve Hamilton.
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3: Next up, we have a cold front coming in late tomorrow afternoon and tomorrow evening, so some rain is on the way. For now, we'll stay clear. Overnight, our low in the upper 50s. Mix of sun and clouds on Tuesday ahead of that cold front. Upper 70s for the afternoon high. Showers and thunderstorms will be rolling in on Tuesday night. Looks like a pretty good chance of rain for us. We'll be in the mid-60s. Might get a leftover shower on Wednesday. Mix of sun and clouds and upper 70s. I'm meteorologist Steve Hamilton.
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1: NBC News Radio, I'm Mark Mayfield. President Trump says Iran should surrender. He made the comment to Fox News yesterday as the memorandum of understanding between the U.S. and Iran was set to expire. The deal was reached in June and aimed to put a pause on fighting as well as reopen the Strait of Hormuz. Flights will be on hold at Ronald Reagan Washington National Airport during this weekend's Freedom 250 Grand Prix. Tammy Trujillo has details.
2: The FAA says a three-hour pause will begin at 10:15 a.m. Eastern Time this Sunday. Travelers are encouraged to check with their airlines if they have a flight during that time. The big race takes place Saturday and Sunday, with the course spanning Pennsylvania Avenue, Constitution Avenue, the National Mall, Independence Avenue, and 3rd Street in front of the U.S. Capitol. I'm Tammy Trujillo.
1: And actress Hayden Panettiere had no signs of trauma that contributed to her death, according to a preliminary autopsy. The 36-year-old was found unresponsive Sunday in Greenville, South Carolina. Mark Mayfield, NBC News Radio.
3: Next up, we have a cold front coming in late tomorrow afternoon and tomorrow evening, so some rain is on the way. For now, we'll stay clear. Overnight, our low in the upper 50s. Mix of sun and clouds on Tuesday ahead of that cold front. Upper 70s for the afternoon high. Showers and thunderstorms will be rolling in on Tuesday night. Looks like a pretty good chance of rain for us. We'll be in the mid-60s. Might get a leftover shower on Wednesday. Mix of sun and clouds and upper 70s. I'm meteorologist Steve Hamilton.
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5: Next up, we have a cold front coming in late tomorrow afternoon and tomorrow evening, so some rain is on the way. For now, we'll stay clear. Overnight, our low in the upper 50s. Mix of sun and clouds on Tuesday ahead of that cold front. Upper 70s for the afternoon high. Showers and thunderstorms will be rolling in on Tuesday night. Looks like a pretty good chance of rain for us. We'll be in the mid-60s. Might get a leftover shower on Wednesday. Mix of sun and clouds and upper 70s. I'm meteorologist Steve Hamilton.
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0: 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Mike Tamano in the morning with Rob West.
1: Better look out now, because Mike and Rob got something for you. 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They're the morning man, stopping when they're passing by. Oh, my, my. They're your morning man, stopping when they're passing by. 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Now you'll always catch them on the radio. 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All right, boy.
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4: Next up, we have a cold front coming in late tomorrow afternoon and tomorrow evening, so some rain is on the way. For now, we'll stay clear. Overnight, our low in the upper 50s. Mix of sun and clouds on Tuesday ahead of that cold front. Upper 70s for the afternoon high. Showers and thunderstorms will be rolling in on Tuesday night. Looks like a pretty good chance of rain for us. We'll be in the mid-60s. Might get a leftover shower on Wednesday. Mix of sun and clouds and upper 70s. I'm meteorologist Steve Hamilton.
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1: NBC News Radio, I'm Mark Mayfield. Opening statements in a landmark trial against Meta get underway today. California, Colorado, Kentucky, and New Jersey are seeking $1.4 trillion in damages, alleging the company engineered its sites to foster addictive behavior in teens and children. A federal judge has ruled against the Trump administration in a lawsuit over Affordable Care Act coverage of gender-affirming care. Chris Caraccio has more.
2: A rule removed the care from the ACA's essential health benefit categories. Oregon and several other states sued the federal government. The states argued the rule would make it harder for people to get covered, drive up costs for states, and reduce core ACA protections. The Trump administration can appeal. I'm Chris Caraccio.
1: And President Trump says Iran should surrender. He made the comment to Fox News yesterday as the memorandum of understanding between the U.S. and Iran was set to expire. Mark Mayfield, NBC News Radio.
3: Cold front to sound the way. That'll be arriving overnight. In the meantime, a mix of sun and clouds today will be a little bit breezy and our high in the upper 70s. For the overnight hours, showers and a few thunderstorms looking pretty likely will be in the mid-60s. We might get a leftover shower on Wednesday. A little bit of sunshine coming back, though, with that cold front moving out of the way. Tomorrow's high in the upper 70s. We're looking at upper 70s Thursday and Friday. I'm meteorologist Steve Hamilton.
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Who's in the arena? It's the big battle royale with Cheese Day today. Uncle Mikey stepping into duty on this 18th day of August. Welcome to the program. 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
3: Cold front is on the way. That'll be arriving overnight. In the meantime, a mix of sun and clouds today. Will be a little bit breezy and our high in the upper 70s. For the overnight hours, showers and a few thunderstorms looking pretty likely. We'll be in the mid-60s. We might get a leftover shower on Wednesday. A little bit of sunshine coming back, though, with that cold front moving out of the way. Tomorrow's high in the upper 70s. We're looking at upper 70s Thursday and Friday. I'm meteorologist Steve Hamilton.
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92.7 WVLI, the greatest hits of all time. You got a Deadhead sticker on your Cadillac? That's cool. No judgment here.

0: NBC News Radio, I'm Michael Kastner. President Trump is defending his decision to scale back joint military exercises between the U.S. and South Korea. Trump says he spoke with South Korea's president about getting help with Iran, but says the request was turned down. Trump says he was disappointed by the response, pointing to the nearly 39,000 U.S. troops stationed in South Korea to help protect against a possible attack from North Korea. Opening statements begin today in a landmark trial against Meta. California, Colorado, Kentucky, and New Jersey are seeking $1.4 trillion in damages. They accuse Meta of designing its social media platforms to encourage addictive behavior among children and teenagers. I'm a sucker for you. The Jonas Brothers are heading out on tour again this fall. The trio will kick off their Burning Up tour all over again on September 25th in Boston. Michael Kastner, NBC News Radio.
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2: Cold front is on the way. That'll be arriving overnight. In the meantime, a mix of sun and clouds today will be a little bit breezy and our high in the upper 70s. For the overnight hours, showers and a few thunderstorms looking pretty likely will be in the mid-60s. We might get a leftover shower on Wednesday. A little bit of sunshine coming back, though, with that cold front moving out of the way. Tomorrow's high in the upper 70s. We're looking at upper 70s Thursday and Friday. I'm meteorologist Steve Hamilton.
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5: Cold front is on the way. That'll be arriving overnight. In the meantime, a mix of sun and clouds today. Will be a little bit breezy and our high in the upper 70s. For the overnight hours, showers and a few thunderstorms looking pretty likely will be in the mid-60s. We might get a leftover shower on Wednesday. A little bit of sunshine coming back, though, with that cold front moving out of the way. Tomorrow's high in the upper 70s. We're looking at upper 70s Thursday and Friday. I'm meteorologist Steve Hamilton.
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1: 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Partly sunny skies again today, maybe some rain this evening and a high about 80. Complete look at the forecast coming up. Checking your WVLI news this Tuesday morning, I'm Rob West. Second week of testimony started yesterday in the Xandria Harris murder trial. Jake Lamore has some details for us.
2: Rob, Harris faces charges of first-degree murder, attempted murder, and child endangerment for allegedly helping her then-boyfriend Darius Sullivan in the December 2021 shooting that killed Bradley Police Sergeant Marlene Ritmanick and wounding of Officer Tyler Bailey. Defense attorney Sierra Norris moved for a directed verdict, arguing the state lacked sufficient evidence, but Judge Kathy Bradshaw Elliott denied the motion. The defense then called CANCOM dispatcher Kyle Bunte, who testified Officer Bailey requested background checks on Harris and Sullivan shortly before the shooting, revealing active warrants for Sullivan. Harris's brother Xavier also testified that he picked up his crying sister and drove her to Indiana. On cross-examination, he admitted pleading guilty to obstruction of justice after lying about her whereabouts, telling police he dropped her off in Bradley or Kankakee. Police also found a gun in a bag inside his car, and he told officers he didn't know where it came from. With three jurors dismissed so far, three alternates remain. The trial is expected to wrap up Friday. I'm Jake Lamore.
1: Village of Bourbonnais Police Department is one step closer to being fully staffed. During last night's village board meeting, Patrolman Joshua Reel was sworn in as the latest officer on the force, Deputy Police Chief Jason Stuba.
3: He comes to us from Kankakee County Sheriff's Office. I believe he was there for 7 years. He has over 10 years experience in law enforcement in Kankakee County, and he's a Bourbonnais resident, so we're happy to have him.
1: With the addition of Patrolman Reel, the Bourbonnais Police Department now just one officer away from being fully staffed. Deputy Chief Stuba says the hope is to have that remaining position filled by the end of the year. Also during last night's meeting, the board okayed a bid from Low Voltage Solutions Incorporated for new security cameras in Village Hall, the police department, inside the board meeting room, and in the Grove.
4: NBC News Radio, I'm Michael Kastner. President Trump is defending his decision to scale back joint military exercises between the U.S. and South Korea. Trump says he spoke with South Korea's president about getting help with Iran, but says the request was turned down. Trump says he was disappointed.

0: by the response, pointing to the nearly 39,000 U.S. troops stationed in South Korea to help protect against a possible attack from North Korea. Opening statements begin today in a landmark trial against Meta. California, Colorado, Kentucky, and New Jersey are seeking $1.4 trillion in damages. They accuse Meta of designing its social media platforms to encourage addictive behavior among children and teenagers. I'm a sucker for you. The Jonas Brothers are heading out on tour again this fall. The trio will kick off their Burning Up tour all over again on September 25th in Boston. Michael Kastner, NBC News Radio.
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3: In sports, Cubs won yesterday while the Sox lost. The Cards split a doubleheader. Cubs took 10 innings to beat the White Sox yesterday, 7-5 at Wrigley Field. That series continues tonight. Cards split a doubleheader with the Reds in Cincinnati, winning the first game 2-1, losing the second 6-5 and 10 innings. That series also continues tonight. Chicago Sky hosts the Liberty tonight. Chicago Fire FC take on Orlando City on Wednesday. And Bears training camp continues in open practice today. The Bears are at the Bengals on Saturday, their second preseason game. You can hear that game. Follow the Bears all season long right here. Your 92.7 WVLI forecast. Partly sunny skies today with a slight chance of rain this evening and a high again today about 80. Clouding up overnight, 50-50 chance of rain, overnight low 65. Then partly sunny again tomorrow, slight chance of rain again with a high about 75. 63 in Wilmington, 62, Watseka and Kankakee. That is a check of your WVLI news here on this Tuesday. Have a good rest of your day. Be safe, everybody. I'm Rob West.
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2: Tuesday, the 18th of August. Let's put this one in the books, Rob. Big, big day upon us. You know what Tuesday means. It's election day around here. And I think I say this, and I think you'll back me up on this, my partner in crime, without any hyperbole. This is the election that will change the course of history for generations to come.
3: This is going to be the one I think they will be talking about 100 years from now.
2: 100 years from now. Yeah. Ladies and gentlemen, it's the Battle Royale with Cheese, brought to you by Meineke, 594 William Latham Drive in Bourbon. Hey, trust your keys to Meineke. In this corner, we have the costumed, frolicking...
3: Oh, they wore costumes?
2: People, you are.

0: contender to the crown.
1: So what?
2: So what? So let's dance.
0: Casey and the Sunshine Band, we're discoing it up today, Rob.
3: Oh, yeah.
0: Taking to the dance floor because you and I love to dance. It is Casey and the Sunshine Band versus the Village People. 815-939-33. Oh, look out. We go to the phones. Good morning. Cast your vote.
4: Good morning.
0: Hi.
4: Casey and the Sunshine.
0: Casey and the Sunshine Band for Diane. Thank you, love. Hello, WVLI.
5: Village People.
0: Right on, right on. Who's your favorite, the Indian Chief or the cop?
5: The cop.
0: Or the construction worker had a great
3: the
0: mustache.
3: Cowboy with the chaps.
0: Cowboy with the chaps. Never turned around.
5: Okay.
0: Bye, buddy. And we're off to a rousing start. 815-939-3388. Get your votes in now. You could also hit us up on our Facebook page. It's 92.7 WVLI, the greatest hits of all time. Mike Tomato and Rob West waking up with you.

0: 92.7 WVLI. How are you, Rob?
1: I'm good. I like the nightlife, baby.
0: I know you do. I got a new lawnmower yesterday. Very exciting.
1: Oh, how'd that go?
0: Oh, it was fun.
1: Did you enjoy it? Did you use it?
0: Oh, yeah. But the problem was I was mowing the back of the house, and a lot of twigs that were hidden.
1: Yeah.
0: So I had to throw them in the pile of twigs.
1: You got to beware the hidden twig.
0: Yeah. Especially, you know, they get down in the grass. You don't want to deal with that.
1: Twig in the grass can look like a snake.
0: I like snakes. You know, I don't. Yeah. A lot of guys will run them right over with the mower. I can't do that. Can you have a bigger coffee mug? Every time you take a sip, your head disappears behind it. It's like the solar eclipse of Rob's head. Oh, that's a Spock one. That's a classic. Yeah. Live long and prosper with the great Leonard Nimoy on it. That's your first cup. No, that's about your 10th cup down now. Tasty. Ooh, nice gulp.
1: I like that.
0: Mm-hmm.
1: Well, as you said, it is a big cup, so I'm only doing half cups at a time. So
0: my wife went to dinner with her friends, so I made catfish.
1: Oh, good. Yeah, because you had plenty at home you need to get rid of, right?
0: I have too much. Yeah. You want some? I'll bring it to you. But here's the problem. I watch these hill rods on YouTube with their cooking of wild game and fish and stuff.
1: Is that the name of the channel?
0: Hill Rod's Cooking?
1: The Hill Rod Cooking Channel?
0: It should be. And as one guy said, forget the egg wash, forget the water, forget milk. What you want to wash your catfish in is Tabasco. And so I did that yesterday, but it overwhelmed the cornmeal.
1: Yeah.
0: It was a lot.
1: Yeah.
0: But they like their hot sauce down south.
1: Yeah. I'm guessing that was somebody from Louisiana.
0: Yeah. Yeah. And So I put it in a bag with Tabasco and shook it up, and then I put it in the cornmeal. But it was overwhelming. I couldn't taste the catfish because the Tabasco was too prominent.
1: And I am not a fan of Tabasco.
0: No?
1: I'm not.
0: See, I like it.
1: I grew some Tabasco peppers a couple of years
0: ago. Did you?
1: Yeah.
0: Those ghost peppers are the nasty ones, man. They look like little green toenails.
1: Tabasco sauce tends to be the peppers and vinegar. And
0: yeah, that's it.
1: And I'm not a huge vinegar fan.
0: Well, if you're not a huge vinegar fan, Rob, you don't have to force yourself to...
1: So I don't eat the Tabasco sauce.
0: We're going to be okay if you don't eat Tabasco sauce.
1: You sure?
0: I'm not holding it against you. You know, it's subjective.
1: All right.
0: Little Green Toenails is a great name for a band. Wasn't that a song?
1: Little
0: Green Toenails in the summertime. That's what those ghost peppers look like. Little yellowish green curly toenails. Toenails are a nasty thing. Do we need them? Do we utilize our toenails at any point in our lives?
1: Well, I mean, there must be some purpose for them.
0: I mean, I know I use my fingernails, my well-manicured fingernails. I did that myself.
1: Yeah.
0: You know, use those to open pistachios and stuff like that. Or if you have a mosquito bite, to make the cross so it goes, you know how you do the crisscross in your mosquito bite so the itch goes away. But I don't think, at my 59th year, as I'm approaching it on this planet, I can't remember the last time I've used my toenails. 815-939-3388. When have you used your toenail in any utilitarian fashion? We want to know.
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0: All right, Sheila's on the phone. Good morning, Sheila. You have a use for toenails that I overlooked. Yeah.
3: Yes, I use it to scratch the back of my leg.
0: Yeah.
1: You know, and that might be the only use for toenails, but it's a good one.
0: It is.
3: Definitely.
0: Sometimes you got to scratch the back of your leg. You don't feel like bending over, or you're doing something, and maybe you're washing dishes or or cooking.
3: Well, and if you're laying in bed, you don't want to have to raise up to scratch the back of your leg.
0: You use a toenail to scratch the back of your leg. And I bet you have beautiful toenails.
3: I do. I do have nice feet. I do have to say that.
0: I know it.
3: I've gotten a lot of compliments on them, so...
0: That's not creepy at all when a stranger comes up and says, hey, nice feet.
3: Oh, it's creepy when they say it, but it's true.
4: You sure do got pretty feet.
0: Well, thank you, Sheila, and your cute feet for calling in today.
3: All right, you guys have a great day.
0: Bye-bye.
1: Bye.
0: There was a guy named Brother Mark. That was his nickname on 63rd Street. 63rd and Kedzie. He would come out of the a doorway, you know, because we would be... getting off the bus to get on a bus to, you know, go to St. Rita High School. And he would come out of the alley and say, can I have your socks? Huh. You're not wearing any socks, are you? And he had a thing about feet.
1: Sounds like it.
0: Yeah, he's one of those guys you kind of...
1: stayed away from.
0: Yeah.
1: Yeah.
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6: The Bears held a hour-long practice Sunday at Soldier Field, and during that practice, running back Kyle Manungai left the field with an apparent right knee injury. There's good news. ESPN's Adam Schefter reports tests show the knee is structurally sound, and Manungai is believed to be fine. One of the running backs getting a lot of looks in preseason was running back Roschon Johnson. Here's Bears coach Ben Johnson.
7: We feel good about those top two backs right now and where they're at. So the battle for 3, 4, 5, whatever that looks like, a lot comes down to special teams. A lot comes down to how do you separate yourself from those top two guys? What's your skill set? How is it different? He's got that slashing mentality where he's hard to bring down in space. That showed up again today. It showed up in practice really throughout camp so far. We'll continue to challenge him to find a defined role there on special teams where he can help us out the most there. And then, you know, pass protection, how do we continue to improve? When you're a little bit smaller as a running back, that's always what I'm looking for, is how stout are we holding up to a blitzing linebacker as well. So things that we're looking for as we continue through the same.
6: That's Bears coach Ben Johnson. Up next, the Bears have a joint practice with Cincinnati on Thursday and their second preseason game in Cincinnati Saturday night. It's a 6 p.m. kickoff with 4 p.m. pregame. You can hear all the action of Chicago Bears football right here.
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13: 92.7 WVLI, where local news always comes first. 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Partly sunny skies again today, maybe some rain this evening and a high about 80. Complete look at the forecast coming up. Checking your WVLI news this Tuesday morning, I'm Rob West. Manteno Village Board meeting last night couldn't happen for lack of a quorum. Absences included trustees C.J. Boudreau, Joel Geske, Todd Crockett, and Annette Zimbelman. Mayor Annette L'Amour talked about the whereabouts of each of the trustees.
14: When I came tonight, the only trustee that had contacted me was C.J. Boudreau, and he told me that he had open house at a school and he had to be present for that, so he was sorry he would not be here. I didn't hear from anybody else. Peggy said she got a text at the last minute from Todd Crockett that he couldn't make it, and I believe that Chris LaRock heard from Joel Geske that there were so many claims that he's overburdened and he couldn't make it in tonight.
13: L'Amour said Trustee Zimbelman was the only one she hadn't heard anything from. Mayor L'Amour tried to use a Manteno code that lets the attending officer notify of absent members who can be found within the village. After notice and request, if the member still refuses to attend, the officer can have them arrested and brought to the meeting. Manteno Police Chief Al Swinford was sent to notify Zimbelman at her residence but was unable to locate her. Items on the agenda included appointing a new village clerk, a FOIA officer, a code enforcement officer, and payment of bills of just under $124,000. Fermanagh police report the arrest of a Kankakee man Saturday after he was allegedly found parked outside a bar with a gun. Fermanagh police say it was just before midnight Saturday night. Officers spotted a car parked headed in the wrong direction in a no parking zone in front of a bar in the village. As the officers approached the car, they allegedly saw open alcohol inside the car and what appeared to be an AR-15 style rifle. Police say that four people inside the car were told to get out. The rifle turned out to be a BB gun. Search of the car, though, did turn up a loaded handgun. Fermanagh police arrested 26-year-old Corey Tharp Jr. for aggravated unlawful use of a weapon. At Monday night's Kankakee City Council meeting, aldermen voted to untable an ordinance that was tabled at the last meeting 2 weeks ago. Mayor Chris Curtis says that the ordinance had to do with the Gift of God Street Church on North Fifth Avenue.
15: And the council wanted to send that back to committee for further discussion with the council members. So we had to untable it tonight to then be able to make a motion to send it back to the ordinance committee for review, which will be in 2 weeks. And then we'd expect a action resulting out of committee back to city council at some point from that meeting.
13: If the ordinance come back to full city council and passes, it would allow Gift of God to have a conditional use permit to operate transitional housing for the homeless.
16: NBC News Radio, I'm Michael Kastner. Opening statements in a landmark trial against Meta start today. California, Colorado, Kentucky, and New Jersey are seeking $1.4 trillion in damages, alleging the company engineered its sites to foster addictive behavior in teens and children. President Trump is standing by his order to the Pentagon to scale back joint military exercises with South Korea. Trump told reporters he'd spoken with South Korea's president about getting a hand with Iran, but was turned down. Trump said he was disappointed with the response, given the U.S. has 39,000 troops stationed there guarding against any attack from North Korea. As the Tupac Shakur murder trial draws international interest, so too does the car that got shot up with him inside 30 years ago. The legendary rapper was a passenger in a black BMW when it was riddled with bullets. It's now on display at Celebrity Cars Las Vegas. Michael Kastner, NBC News Radio.
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13: In sports, Cubs won yesterday while the Sox lost. The Cards split a doubleheader. Cubs took 10 innings to beat the White Sox yesterday, 7-5 at Wrigley Field. That series continues tonight. Cards split a doubleheader with the Reds in Cincinnati, winning the first game 2-1, losing the second 6-5 and 10 innings. That series also continues tonight. Chicago Sky hosts the Liberty tonight. Chicago Fire FC take on Orlando City on Wednesday. And Bears training camp continues in open practice today. The Bears are at the Bengals on Saturday, their second preseason game. You can hear that game. Follow the Bears all season long right here.
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13: Partly sunny skies today. There's a slight chance we'll see some rain this evening. Our high today right around 80. Cloudy skies overnight, 50-50 chance of rain, overnight low 65. Then partly sunny again tomorrow, slight chance of rain and a high of 75. 63 in Wilmington, 62, Watsika and Kankakee. That is a check of your WVLI news here on this Tuesday morning. Have a good rest of your day. Be safe, everybody. I'm Rob West.
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1: Rob, this band wants to be the next KC and the Sunshine Band, the next Village People. 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
1: Rat Smorgasbord, all right. You know, these guys are a bunch of oil rig workers in Morris, and they're like, there's no oil rigs that work around here, so we're going to plug in and crank it up, become rock stars. What are they calling themselves?
6: The Tower of Rodents.
1: Tower of Rodents. 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And opening tonight in Jerry Downs Tribute to Cat Stevens in Pillager, Minnesota.
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1: 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Coming up on the program, a strange eye story. Also, we have another Dukes of Hazzard actor gone but never forgotten, paying tribute to one of our favorite shows of all time.

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2: Well, very, very sad day in the world of television. Yes, sir.
11: Just a good old boy.
2: Ben Jones, who played Cooter on Dukes of Hazzard and was a two-term U.S. House member, passed away at the age of 84 this past week. He played Cooter.
12: Huh.
2: And parlayed his fame into a political career 2 years in the U.S. House. He had a heart attack at his home Sunday in Washington, Virginia, as he was waiting to watch his beloved Atlanta Braves play baseball. And, yeah, I want to live the life of a Duke boy. That was always, you know, always. I, you know.
12: You were almost able to burn down the garage.
2: Yeah, yeah.
12: Your dad stopped you. I don't know.
2: They turned me on to the world of Flaming Arrows, which is a great name for a band, the Flaming Arrows.
12: It.
2: But rest in peace, Cooter. It's very sad that we say goodbye to him.
13: Out of the mouths of babes, as Jesse'd say. That's right. Now, Cooter, you do us a favor. You get on your CB and put a spot on them so they may be monitoring us.
14: I got you covered.
13: All right.
2: Now watch what he does. He throws the police off, see?
15: Breaker one. Might be crazy, but I ain't dumb. Crazy Cooter coming at you. Anybody home on
2: see
15: the
2: that?
15: Hazard net?
2: Crazy Cooter coming at you, Rob. That was very important. And then he would throw Boss Hogg and...
12: Sure.
2: Who was the other guy?
12: Sheriff. Roscoe P. Coltrane.
2: Roscoe P. Coltrane, yes. Well, if you're looking for a break from the middle of the week, you know, meet your friends out at the Village of Bourbonnais Bites and Beats. Grab lunch, listen to some music, enjoy your day. This week, they have the food trucks being Tacos El Guadalajara number 1 and Drew's Dogs, along with the featured musical stylings of Eddie Anderson. So get out there, Bites and Beats. Rob's got your news coming up, and then a very strange eye story. Not me, but your orb in the middle of your head.
12: I see.
2: Probably not in the middle of your head, then you'd be a cyclops.
12: It's around.
2: Well, there's two of them in maybe a third of the way down, unless you got a strange-shaped head, and then they could be in an odd place. So eyeballs is what we're talking about.
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1: 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Partly sunny skies again today, maybe some rain this evening and a high about 80. Complete look at the forecast coming up. Checking your WVLI news this Tuesday morning, I'm Rob West. Struggle to return power to residents of Northwest Indiana continues. NIPSCO says over 100,000 customers still don't have power in Northwest Indiana. Perry Williams has more.
2: The utility had to pause restoration efforts after one of their vehicles was hit by gunfire on Friday. Gary Mayor Eddie Melton said no one was hurt and NIPSCO crews were back out with beefed up security.
3: And I don't want residents to think because of this one isolated incident that the work has stopped.
2: Despite the mayor's claims, residents are frustrated.
4: But they ain't pausing when they take our money. We're the first to get cut off when anything happens. NIPSCO.
2: Some people in Northwest Indiana have been without power since last Tuesday. I'm Perry Williams.
1: NIPSCO says there's still power out to more than 100 customers in DeMott, a handful of residents in Couts, nearly 40 residents of Lake Village, and nearly 20 in Samava Resorts. No word yet on when the power might be restored. The shuttered building that once housed Sully's Restaurant on Southwest Avenue in Kankakee will soon be home to a new banquet hall. Kankakee City Council approved a liquor license for the new place on Monday at the City Council meeting. Mayor Chris Curtis tells us more.
5: We have a local individual that has acquired the former Sully's in Kankakee, which was a fixture for many, many years, not only as a banquet facility, but as a restaurant. They're currently going through the renovations of that property, and they had applied for a Class E liquor license, which is itemized for banquet halls. It'll be Palazzo Banquets that'll be opening up once the renovations are done, and they'll have the space available for events and entertainment.
1: Mayor Curtis says the business owner's goal is to have the renovations done by the end of the year. It was an evening of resolutions at last night's Bourbonnais Village Board meeting. Among those resolutions, one honoring Bourbonnais K-9 Officer Knight, who recently passed away. Sergeant Tim Banks was Knight's human partner and said that he was touched by the Village Board taking time out to honor Knight.
6: For everyone to know and acknowledge and commemorate what he was to the community and the region as a whole. Means a lot to me and my family. I can't thank everyone enough for thinking of him and commemorating his sacrifices through his life.
1: Knight was the village's first ever K-9 officer when he joined the department in 2024. Knight died July 11th following a battle with cancer.
7: NBC News Radio, I'm Michael Kastner. Opening statements in a landmark trial against Meta start today. California, Colorado, Kentucky, and New Jersey are seeking $1.4 trillion in damages, alleging the company engineered its sites to foster addictive behavior in teens and children. President Trump is standing by his order to the Pentagon to scale back joint military exercises with South Korea. Trump told reporters he'd spoken with South Korea's president about getting a hand with Iran, but was turned down. Trump said he was disappointed with the response, given the U.S. has 39,000 troops stationed there guarding against any attack from North Korea. As the Tupac Shakur murder trial draws international interest, so too does the car that got shot up with him inside 30 years ago. The legendary rapper was a passenger in a black BMW when it was riddled with bullets. It's now on display at Celebrity Cars Las Vegas. Michael Kastner, NBC News Radio.
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1: In sports, Cubs won yesterday while the Sox lost. The Cards split a doubleheader. Cubs took 10 innings to beat the White Sox yesterday, 7-5 at Wrigley Field. That series continues tonight. Cards split a doubleheader with the Reds in Cincinnati, winning the first game 2-1, losing the second 6-5 in 10 innings. That series also continues tonight. Chicago Sky hosts the Liberty tonight. Chicago Fire FC take on Orlando City on Wednesday. And Bears training camp continues in open practice today. The Bears are at the Bengals on Saturday, their second preseason game. You can hear that game. Follow the Bears all season long right here.
2: Your 92.7 WVLI forecast. Partly sunny skies today. Slight chance of rain this evening, though. High about 80. Clouding up overnight with a 50-50 chance of rain, low about 65. Partly sunny again tomorrow, slight chance of rain and a high of 75. 64 in Wilmington, 63 Watseka and Kankakee. That is a check of your WVLI news here on this Tuesday. Have a good rest of your day. Be safe, everybody. I'm Rob West.
3: I got to tell you, you bring some tasty treats in the morning. These are some tasty nuts you got here.
2: Well, I'm glad you're enjoying them.
3: Yes, sir. They rode into town with a satchel full of pistachios. They called them old tasty nuts. One shot a man just for snoring. Those are good.
2: Yeah, these are the salt and pepper pistachios.
3: Salt and pepper pistachios, very tasty. Whoever came up with that was a genius. Old tasty nuts.
2: Old tasty nuts.
3: He rode into town with a satchel full of pistachios. Everybody knew. He was a force to be reckoned with. Old tasty nuts.
2: No one's quite sure how he got the nickname.
3: Some speculate it was his array of nuttery that he carried in his satchel, from pecans to pistachios and walnuts. Well, still others say, well, we can't get into that on the air. We have an eyeball story coming up. Stay with us.
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0: It is Election Day around these parts. It's Battle Royale with Cheese Day with Mike Tamano and Rob West. And it is the, well, you know, and I don't want to over-exaggerate, but I think the consensus is this is the one that shapes the course of history for decades, if not centuries to come.
1: It will certainly show us which path the country is on. We'll know much more after...
0: Will we be
1: 8 o'clock this morning?
0: Will we be shaking our booties, or will we be joining the Navy? 815-939-3388. 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
1: I've never seen a more polarized voting base, though.
0: No.
1: I mean, they are either strongly Casey and the Sunshine Band or Village Folk.
0: Nary a hem nor a haw in their decision-making. Rob, where do we stand 1 hour into voting?
1: Well, we're still fairly early into voting, and, of course, we've not even looked at the mail-in votes yet.
0: Right.
1: But right now, Casey and the Sunshine Band, a significant, though not insurmountable, lead in our exit polling.
0: Now, too early to tell. Well, we're asking you to vote, Village People or Casey and the Sunshine Band, as we take to the dance floor on this Tuesday morning. 815-939-3388, KC and the Sunshine Band or the Village People. Hello, WVLI.
2: Good morning, Mike and Rob.
0: Hey there.
1: Howdy.
2: Hey, I am a longtime booty shaker.
0: She's a booty shaker.
1: Well, that's it certainly is good to put on your resume.
0: Yeah. She got her triple master's in booty shaking.
2: Oh, yeah.
0: Well, Casey and the Sunshine Band, huh?
2: Yes, indeed. Yes,
0: all right,
2: indeed.
0: Baby. Thank you so much.
2: Have a good one.
0: See you later. Hello, WVLI.
3: Well, if she's a booty shaker, Mike, I'm a macho man.
0: Yes, you are. One shot a man just for snoring. Thank you, sir.
3: You got it.
0: Macho man. Macho Man Randy Savage. Did he use that as his walkout music? I wonder.
1: I don't think so.
0: Wouldn't have gone over big with the pro wrestling crowd.
1: I'm guessing not.
0: All right.
1: Nor did he have the Village People come and sing it.
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0: At his funeral, right? No. Is Randy Savage dead? Nigel? A lot of those guys, they work the heart out a little bit, you know what I'm saying? We've lost a lot of them. We lost the great Hulk Hogan. We lost the great, who was that?
1: Yeah, Nigel says he passed away in 2011.
0: Oh,
1: he's been
0: goodness.
1: Gone a long time, 15 years now.
0: Yes. Doctors at the Kursk Regional Hospital in Russia.
1: Okay, so this is going to be... As a start to a story?
0: Yes.
1: If I'm going to need medical care,
0: yeah,
1: I don't think the Kursk Hospital in Russia is where I'm going to go for top-notch care.
0: Well, why would you cast aspersions upon our comrades?
1: Well, I'm just saying, I don't think they are going to be, when it comes to top-tier hospitals in the world.
0: Yeah. Kursk?
1: I don't think Kursk is on the list.
0: They recently treated a 50-year-old man with an unusual MRI result. They found a 5-inch-long piece of wood extending from the man's eye socket into his skull.
1: Oh, man.
0: The patient, Yuri, which is like Bob out there, right?
1: Right.
0: Everybody's named Yuri.
1: Yeah.
0: He was out doing yard work. He was not wearing protective eye gear, and so he felt a sharp pain in his left eye. He assumed that a small piece of wood had struck him while he was chopping maple branches.
1: I mean, that's...
0: It happens.
1: Small.
0: When the pain went away shortly after, he forgot about it.
1: Yeah.
0: Occasionally, he had flashes of pain in the years following.
1: Years.
0: So he finally went to see an ophthalmologist, and they couldn't figure out what was wrong. The treatments were ineffective. But early this spring, his vision was starting to fade in the eyeball.
1: Oh.
0: Headed for the Kursk Regional Hospital, which for whatever reason, I don't know what West had going on there. I think you went to get treated for a bunion, and they accidentally lopped one of your fingers off or something.
1: I'm thinking if you're going to go to the hospital, I mean, Moscow, maybe.
0: Moscow.
1: You know, but Kursk?
0: Is that just a small region of Russia?
1: Kursk?
0: Yeah.
1: Oh.
0: So you're just making random statements about Russia. This is what gets us into trouble internationally and globally.
1: Well, yes, we may have it started an international incident here.
0: They're pulling out of Ukraine and they're coming to Kankakee.
1: The Kursk Regional Hospital is wanting to talk to us about their advertising.
0: The Kursk Militia is coming to get us. Well, CT scan was performed at the regional hospital, showed that a man had a branch that had penetrated his eye socket. How do you not know this is happening? It penetrated his eye socket, went through his sinuses, and into the base of his skull. Now, here's the problem. If you're trying to preach to this cat,
1: yeah,
0: and you whip out Matthew, what is it, Matthew 7, he's going to be like, no fair. Yeah. I want a judge, but I've got a 5-inch stick going through my brain. That's very sad. This poor guy. Look at me whipping out the gospel, Matthew 7.
1: But how, again, how do you know? How do you go years?
0: Without knowing years. Did you have a branch through your skull?
5: Yes.
0: Yeah. Rob?
1: I would think, I mean, I know if I get just a little piece of dust in my eye.
0: Rob, I was screaming that I was going insane yesterday because there was a hair in my peripheral vision.
1: Yeah.
0: Going through life with a branch through your head, you know, come on. We can do better, folks. We can do better. Go see your ophthalmologist. That's a PSA from Milner Media. Rob, coming up, Bears facts. Your news, this day in history. What more can we do to chock full this show? By the way, 815-939-3388. Vote now, Village People or KC in the Sunshine Band.

0: 92.7 WVLI, Mike and Rob here, and the Battle Royale with Cheese rolls on. The Village People versus KC and the Sunshine Band. Who did you like to boogie down to, Rob? That's what it's all about. It comes down to your boogie factor, you know what I'm saying?
1: Did you shake, shake, shake, shake, shake, shake, shake your booty?
0: Right.
1: Or did you spend time down at the YMCA?
0: Yeah, see? And just dance, disco dance at the YMCA. I'm going to try to get the Kankakee YMCA a disco ball for those who want to boogie down.
1: Oh.
0: Yeah, right in the racquetball court.
1: That's really nice of you.
0: Thank you.
1: That'll make it a whole lot more interesting playing the game.
0: Denny Case, and open up the All 70s lunch at noon. Your chance to win today from Oliver's Bar and Grill. And ladies and gentlemen, your local home for the Chicago Bears. 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
6: The Bears have an open practice today and still going over tape from their first preseason win Saturday against the Browns. The game provided an excellent opportunity to evaluate a couple of the competitors in the battle for the left tackle position. Karan Amagaji and Jedrick Wills Jr. alternated series. Bears coach Ben Johnson was asked if he could evaluate the left tackle position after the first game.
7: That's a hard one for me to assess right now. Sometimes that trench play, you got to go ahead and take a look at the lens from behind and really be able to take a look at it. As a whole, offensive line, I felt like our quarterback got hit more than I would like. Tyson certainly did in the first half, and second half we still felt some pressures there on Case and Miller. So we'll look at why that was the case, and then running game wise was a little bit spotty as well. So different style of defense certainly attributes to that. Their front is coming off the ball, and they make it very difficult for one-on-one blocks, and you got to be very specific with your angles and all that. And so there's a back and forth there in the running game as well. So hard to say a whole lot about left tackle quite yet.
6: That's Bears head coach Ben Johnson. On Sunday, the Bears made a surprise announcement that left tackle Ozzie Trapillo was activated from the PUP list, signaling his recovery is way ahead of schedule. The Bears have an open practice today and a joint practice with the Bengals Thursday before playing their second preseason game in Cincinnati this Saturday. Pregame is at 4, kickoff is at 6 on your home for Chicago Bears football.
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0: 92.7 WVLI, where local news always comes first. 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Partly sunny skies again today, maybe some rain this evening, and a high again about 80. Complete look at the forecast coming up. Checking your WVLI news this Tuesday morning, I'm Rob West. Second week of testimony started yesterday in the Xandria Harris murder trial. Jake Lamore has some details for us.
1: Rob, Harris faces charges of first-degree murder, attempted murder, and child endangerment for allegedly helping her then-boyfriend Darius Sullivan in the December 2021 shooting that killed Bradley Police Sergeant Marlene Ritmanick and wounding of Officer Tyler Bailey. Defense attorney Sierra Norris moved for a directed verdict, arguing the state lacked sufficient evidence, but Judge Kathy Bradshaw Elliott denied the motion. The defense then called CANCOM dispatcher Kyle Bunte, who testified Officer Bailey requested background checks on Harris and Sullivan shortly before the shooting, revealing active warrants for Sullivan. Harris's brother Xavier also testified that he picked up his crying sister and drove her to Indiana. On cross-examination, he admitted pleading guilty to obstruction of justice after lying about her whereabouts, telling police he dropped her off in Bradley or Kankakee. Police also found a gun in a bag inside his car, and he told officers he didn't know where it came from. With three jurors dismissed so far, three alternates remain. The trial is expected to wrap up Friday. I'm Jake Lamore.
0: Village of Bourbonnais Police Department is one step closer to being fully staffed. During last night's village board meeting, Patrolman Joshua Reel was sworn in as the latest officer on the force, Deputy Police Chief Jason Stuba.
2: He comes to us from Kankakee County Sheriff's Office. I believe he was there for 7 years. He has over 10 years experience in law enforcement in Kankakee County, and he's a Bourbonnais resident, so we're happy to have him.
0: With the addition of Patrolman Reel, the Bourbonnais Police Department now just one officer away from being fully staffed. Deputy Chief Stuba says the hope is to have that remaining position filled by the end of the year. Also during last night's meeting, the board okayed a bid from Low Voltage Solutions Incorporated for new security cameras in Village Hall, the police department, inside the board meeting room, and in the Grove.
3: NBC News Radio, I'm Michael Kastner. Opening statements in a landmark trial against Meta start today. California, Colorado, Kentucky, and New Jersey are seeking $1.4 trillion in damages, alleging the company engineered its sites to foster addictive behavior in teens and children. President Trump is standing by his order to the Pentagon to scale back joint military exercises with South Korea. Trump told reporters he'd spoken with South Korea's president about getting a hand with Iran, but was turned down. Trump said he was disappointed with the response, given the U.S. has 39,000 troops stationed there guarding against any attack from North Korea. As the Tupac Shakur murder trial draws international interest, so too does the car that got shot up with him inside. 30 years ago, the legendary rapper was a passenger in a black BMW when it was riddled with bullets. It's now on display at Celebrity Cars Las Vegas. Michael Kastner, NBC News Radio.
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5: 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Kia of Bradley wants to see you in a Kia. Well, Jonathan Ward has signed on with the NFL Baltimore Ravens as the team had a roster spot opening after an injured player. Ward, a Bishop McNamara graduate, was part of the team's practice squad last season, spent 6 seasons in the NFL. Ward returned to the area this summer for an annual youth football camp. 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
7: Partly sunny skies today. Slight chance of rain this evening. High again today right around 80. Clouding up overnight with a 50-50 chance of rain. Overnight low 65. Then partly sunny again tomorrow. Slight chance of rain and a high tomorrow of 75. 66 in Wilmington, 65. Watseka and Kankakee. That is a check of your WVLI news here on this Tuesday. Have a good rest of your day. Be safe, everybody. I'm Rob West.
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1: Well, the Village People have closed the gap a little bit. 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
0: All right, 815-939-3388. Who are you voting for? 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
0: 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Hold on, Rob, before you get into your little live read there. Hello, right. WVLI.
3: Hey, the Village People.
0: Village People it is. Who's your favorite Village person?
3: I don't know none of them's names, but I like their song.
0: I like the guy that's the leather biker dude.
1: Yeah.
0: He had the best mustache.
3: I like the Indian.
0: Yeah, the Indian's good, too. All right, thank you, sir. He'd be just like the Illini chief. He'd be canceled today.
1: Yeah.
0: Rob, Pavlov Media, we were talking about.
1: Oh, yeah, we were. 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
0: Brian May is taking aim at artificial intelligence after using the technology to recreate a Queen album cover. In a post on Instagram, he shared a version of the artwork for their album, The Game. He used Meta AI to create and wrote, "Maybe this is the time to realize we actually don't need AI." Amen, Brian May.
1: So what did it look like?
0: It looks stupid. And he went on to say that, "I believe the price we are about to pay for this inevitable development is way too high." He closed his message by addressing the United Kingdom's Prime Minister Andy Burnham, saying he must put a stop to the construction of data centers before it's too late. Well, unfortunately, Brian, it's too late. If I could quote a Queen song, it's too late. From the... Really? File. Foghat releasing a new live album. It's called Live and Loud Across the USA.
1: Really?
0: Recorded during the band's 2024-25 tours in the U.S. I don't think they have an original member in that band, but nonetheless, God bless those crazy Foghat kids. They had the best hat ever at their concerts. It was just a baseball hat that said Fog on it. Get it? Uh-huh. Very clever. Ozzy Osbourne's Crazy Train reaching a big milestone on Spotify. The song has surpassed 1 billion streams on the platform, joining the Billions Club. It was originally released in 1981 as a debut single from the Blizzard of Oz album. Crazy Train joins other rock classics in the Billions Club, including Metallica's Nothing Else Matters and Van Halen's Jump. And Rob?
1: Yes, sir.
0: Continues, and I know, you know, here's the thing. When you come out with a theory of something, and people say you're crazy until it comes true.
1: Yeah.
0: Then conspiracy theories become the norm. The Tupac Shakur murder trial is underway in Las Vegas, and... Defendant Dwayne Davis is accused of orchestrating the legendary rapper's 1996 murder In opening statements, Chief Deputy District Attorney Binu Palal said even though Davis didn't pull the trigger, he made sure the shooters were armed and ready for Shakur. Davis's lawyers say the prosecution's case is fiction, arguing the allegations against Davis came from a ghostwriter who made up details about the shooting in Davis's book. He faces life in prison without parole if convicted. Now, I don't mean to sound like Candace Owens, but I have a theory, and I have
1: you look a little like her.
0: Thank you. Some people that can back me up on this. I believe Tupac Shakur was murdered by Betty White and Tony Bennett in the throes of a four-day tequila and ether binge. So make of it what you will.
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0: 92.7 WVLI, Mike and Rob with the Battle Royale with Cheese. In the home stretcher, your last chance to vote for the Village People. Because sometimes, Rob, you've got to be a macho man.
1: I've heard that is a theory.
0: Other times, you got to be a boogeyman. 815-939-3388. Vote now or forever go hold your peace now. We're crying out loud. The Battle Royale with Cheese brought to us by our buds at Meineke Car Care Center on William Latham Drive in Bourbonnais. Listen to Jim Brandt this week at 11 a.m. on Friday. He'll be in for Denny. And I'm going to be out and about giving out clues to my mystery location. I will have a pair of tickets for the first person to find me. For John Fogerty and Steve Winwood as they kick off their legacy tour at Credit One in Tinley Park September 3rd. So there you go.
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0: All right, here's the deal. It's this day in history. We're looking at August 18th when, in 1914, President Woodrow Wilson introduced his Proclamation of Neutrality aimed at keeping the U.S. out of World War I.
1: How'd that go?
0: 1940, Walter Chrysler died at the age of 65. He was the founder of the Chrysler Corporation. And I remember when during my summers, I used to take the bus down to 360 North Michigan Avenue, and that was where the WLS studios were. And I knew that if I took the freight elevator to the fourth floor, I could get into the hallway and watch from the hall, the darkened hallway.
1: Yeah.
0: I could see Paul Harvey coming in and out of his office on one side of the studio. And I would say, "Paul, how are you?" And he'd say, "Good night." And one time he gave me a tour of his office, and his office had a kitchen, a bedroom, and a shower.
1: Oh.
0: And then a small radio studio where he would do it. And now you know the rest of the story.
1: Wow.
0: Good day. Yeah.
1: So kind of like the setup you've got here.
0: Yeah. Oh, yeah. And I would watch Steve Dahl and Gary Meyer and Fred Winston do their shows. And one time, Steve came out and said, what is with you? Don't you have a girlfriend or something? I said, yeah, I want to be in radio. And he said, no, you don't. And I said, yeah, I do. And we took the elevator down, and he said, well, how are you getting home? I said, I'm taking the bus. And he said, oh. He said, I would give you a ride, but my lights are on. And I looked, and he had a BMW 320i. So I knew my first car had to be a 320i.
1: And?
0: And I bought one. For $4,000.
1: Oh.
0: And it had Bondo on it. Probably the only BMW with Bondo you're ever going to see. And I drove it home, and it was a little bit of smoke coming out of the front end. And the old man said, what are you doing here? I said, well, I got my car. It's like Steve Dahl's. I'm going to be in radio. I have to drive a BMW. And where'd you get this? And I told him the name of the place, and he said, get in. And we drove there, and it was rattling and falling apart, but I had about 800,000 miles on it. And we went into the car dealer, and my dad said, my kid bought this lemon from you the other day. Bring the cash out here, $4,000. And the kid said, that's not how it works. And my dad said, oh, that's how it works. And then he went to get his manager, and his manager came out and looked at my dad and said, hi, Mike. My dad said, hey, how you doing, Tony? And he said, give him his cash back. And that was it.
1: Huh.
0: And my dad said, I'm going to buy your next car. I said, okay. And he bought me a Chrysler LeBaron, which was banana yellow with brown cloth seats. Do you know how hard it is to pick up girls and be cool in a brown seated banana yellow LeBaron?
1: But that says a whole lot about your radio career.
0: Still don't hit the Beaver. Well, Steve Dahl's career was a BMW. Mine was a banana-colored Chrysler LeBaron 1984 with brown cloth seats. Walter Chrysler died at the age of 65 in 1940. It was on this date in 1992, Rob, when Larry Bird, my hero, retired from basketball after 13 seasons, a three-time MVP, played in 12 All-Star games, reached double figures in points, rebounds, and assists 69 times.
3: You know, I would like to play a little bit longer, maybe a year or two more, but there's just no way possible I was going to be able to do that. So today I'm retiring, and I'm still going to be around, but not in the capacity I once was. This is not a sad day. It's a very emotional day, but it's not really a sad day because I knew this day was going to come sometime, and I sort of prepared myself. But once you sign the papers and say you're retired, or once you get up here in front of these people, it's a little bit different.
0: Yeah, nothing sad about that day. You're wrong, Larry.
1: He's a Hoosier.
0: Yeah. Yes, he is.
1: French Lick.
0: And in 1986, Bon Jovi released their album Slippery When Wet. And it sounds like this on WVLI.

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1: 92.7 WVLI, where local news always comes first. 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Banking as it should be in Aroma Park, Bourbonnais, Kankakee, and Danforth. Partly sunny skies again today. Maybe some rain this evening and a high about 80. Complete look at the forecast coming up. Checking your WVLI news this Tuesday morning, I'm Rob West. Manteno Village Board meeting last night couldn't happen for lack of a quorum. Absences included trustees C.J. Boudreau, Joel Geske, Todd Crockett, and Annette Zimbelman. Mayor Annette L'Amour talked about the whereabouts of each of the trustees.
2: When I came tonight, the only trustee that had contacted me was C.J. Boudreau, and he told me that he had open house at the school, and he had to be present for that, so he was sorry he would not be here. I didn't hear from anybody else. Peggy said she got a text at the last minute from Todd Crockett that he couldn't make it, and I believe that Chris LaRock heard from Joel Geske, that there were so many claims that he's overburdened and he couldn't make it in tonight.
1: L'Amour said Trustee Zimbelman was the only one she hadn't heard anything from. Mayor L'Amour tried to use a Manteno code that lets the attending officer notify of absent members who can be found within the village. After notice and request, if the member still refuses to attend, the officer can have them arrested and brought to the meeting. Manteno Police Chief Al Swinford was sent to notify Zimbelman at her residence but was unable to locate her. Items on the agenda included appointing a new village clerk, a FOIA officer, a code enforcement officer, and payment of bills of just under $124,000. Bourbonnais police report the arrest of a Kankakee man Saturday after he was allegedly found parked outside a bar with a gun. Bourbonnais police say it was just before midnight Saturday night. Officers spotted a car parked headed in the wrong direction in a no-parking zone in front of a bar in the village. As the officers approached the car, they allegedly saw open alcohol inside the car and what appeared to be an AR-15-style rifle. Police say that four people inside the car were told to get out. The rifle turned out to be a BB gun. Search of the car, though, did turn up a loaded handgun. Bourbonnais police arrested 26-year-old Corey Tharp Jr. for aggravated unlawful use of a weapon. At Monday night's Kankakee City Council meeting, aldermen voted to untable an ordinance that was tabled at the last meeting 2 weeks ago. Mayor Chris Curtis says that the ordinance had to do with the Gift of God Street Church on North Fifth Avenue.
3: And the council wanted to send that back to committee for further discussion with the council members. So we had to untable it tonight to then be able to make a motion to send it back to the ordinance committee for review, which will be in 2 weeks. And then we'd expect a action resulting out of committee back to city council at some point from that meeting.
1: If the ordinance come back to full city council and passes, it would allow Gift of God to have a conditional use permit to operate transitional housing for the homeless.
4: NBC News Radio, I'm Michael Kastner. Opening statements in a landmark trial against Meta start today. California, Colorado, Kentucky, and New Jersey are seeking $1.4 trillion in damages, alleging the company engineered its sites to foster addictive behavior in teens and children. President Trump is standing by his order to the Pentagon to scale back joint military exercises with South Korea. Trump told reporters he'd spoken with South Korea's president about getting a hand with Iran, but was turned down. Trump said he was disappointed with the response given the U.S. has 39,000 troops stationed there guarding against any attack from North Korea. As the Tupac Shakur murder trial draws international interest, so too does the car that got shot up with him inside 30 years ago. The legendary rapper was a passenger.

0: passenger in a black BMW when it was riddled with bullets. It's now on display at Celebrity Cars Las Vegas. Michael Kastner, NBC News Radio.
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2: In sports, Cubs won yesterday while the Sox lost. The Cards split a doubleheader. Cubs took 10 innings to beat the White Sox yesterday, 7-5 at Wrigley Field. That series continues tonight. Cards split a doubleheader with the Reds in Cincinnati, winning the first game 2-1, losing the second 6-5 and 10 innings. That series also continues tonight. Chicago Sky hosts the Liberty tonight. Chicago Fire FC take on Orlando City on Wednesday. And Bears training camp continues in open practice today. The Bears are at the Bengals on Saturday, their second preseason game. You can hear that game. Follow the Bears all season long right here.
3: 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For recycling, Belson is the way.
4: Partly sunny skies today with a slight chance of rain this evening and a high about 80. Clouding up overnight with a 50-50 chance of rain and overnight low 65. Then partly sunny again tomorrow. Slight chance of rain and a high of 75. 67 in Watseka, 68, both Wilmington and Kankakee. That is a check of your WVLI news here on this Tuesday. Have a good rest of your day. Be safe, everybody. I'm Rob West.
5: Rob, it's been a battle. It's been a battle royale with cheese, and it's been brought to us by our friends at Meineke on William Latham Drive in Bourbonnais. Where do we stand as we head into the last few moments of the Battle Royale with cheese between the Village People and KC and the Sunshine Band?
4: Well, as the dust begins to settle in this battle that's been raging all morning long. And
5: a lot of people are, protesting. They want a recall already. We haven't even counted the votes.
4: Yeah, well, they might want one even more since there's only one vote separating the two at this point.
5: Well, we'll see where the singing mechanic weighs in.
4: I'm looking forward to hearing what he, how he votes.
5: Is he a macho man, or does he shake his booty? This is what we're going to find out here.
6: Good morning.
5: Good morning, Bill, the singing mechanic. How are you at Meineke?
6: I'm doing terrific, but I'm not at Meineke today.
5: Oh, where are you?
6: We are driving to Indiana University to take Alexis.
5: Oh, how awesome is that? Hello. Great. How's your lovely woman doing? Are they good? They're enjoying the road trip?
6: They're great. Alexis is in tow. She's trying to keep up with me in traffic. Cassandra's sitting next to me, biting her nails. It's fine. We'll all be fine.
5: Her poor little nails are stuck in the dashboard, and her feet are going through the floor, but she's trying to, make it through this. Did you take the Ferrari or the Lamborghini?
6: The Land Rover. Thank you.
5: Oh, Land Rover. All right, well, I have a bad connection. So, quickly, the Village People or Casey and the Sunshine Band?
6: Turn that radio on. Yeah. Because I want to hear that show I listen to every morning. I want to put on my mic and
5: drive. Nicely done. All right, brother. Be careful driving.
6: Thanks, guys.
5: Peace and love. Bye-bye. There he is. There's KC checking in with us. No, wait, he's still alive. Hello, WVLI.
7: Morning. My heart goes to KC. KC and the Sunshine Band.
5: KC and the Sunshine Band. What's your favorite song by that band?
7: Shake Your Booty.
5: Shake Your Booty. Because I think if the world, if we were shaking our booties a little bit more, we'd be in better shape. I think that's a call to peace. Amen. Hello, WVLI.
8: Yeah, I'll go for, Village People.
5: Village People it is. Thank you, my friend. Who's your favorite Village person?
8: The cop.
5: The cop, yes.
8: Yeah, I support local police.
5: There you go. Thank you, my friend. Hello, WVLI. Hello?
4: Hello.
7: Village People.
5: Village People, gotcha. Thank you. All right, Rob.
4: I think we can all agree, though, there's less time for fussing and fighting if we are just shaking our booty.
5: That's what I'm saying. A little more shaking of the booty, a little less pointing of the fingers is what I'm saying. Rob, who are you voting for?
4: We going to do this now, or we want to wait till we get our votes from the mail-in votes?
5: Well, do we have... I didn't even get the mail. I knew I was missing something.
4: We haven't done the mail-in votes yet. We are still... There's even after all of that, one vote separates the two.
5: So one vote's on phones, and then we still have to do... Yeah, thank you for reminding me. Hello, WVLI.
7: Village People.
5: Village People it is. All right, keep them coming. 815-939-3388. 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
1: All right. We're getting votes from the people we work with, and it is, wow, this was a knockdown drag out. This was a tough one, and
2: time for us to air our votes.
1: I'm going to go Casey and the Sunshine Band.
2: All right. And I will also be putting on my boogie shoes.
1: All right.
2: To boogie with you.
1: Where do we stand in the final tally before we do a possible runoff?
2: No.
1: No?
2: No.
1: Ladies and gentlemen, it is time to announce a winner. We ask you all to respect the democratic election process and not go ape poop. All right, what do you got?
2: By 34 votes.
1: Holy cow.
2: Casey and the Sunshine Band.
1: Congratulations, Casey and the Sunshine Band. You won, baby. As we take to the dance floor in celebration, look at this. Bringing together a Donald Trump and a Kamala Harris on the dance floor on WVLI. Keep it. The democratic election process and not go ape poop. All right, what do you got?
2: By 34 votes.
1: Holy cow.
2: Casey and the Sunshine Band.
1: Congratulations, Casey and the Sunshine Band. You won, baby. As we take to the dance floor in celebration, look at this. Bringing together a Donald Trump and a Kamala Harris on the dance floor on WVLI.

0: The winners by 34 votes, KC and the Sunshine Band, 92.7 WVLI. 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
0: All right, we're looking at partly sunny skies today. Slight chance of rain this evening, a high of 80. Clouding up overnight. Possible chance for rain and a low of 65. Sunny tomorrow, slight chance for rain, high of 75. 69 in the Kankakee River Valley.
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10: Bear Facts, brought to you by Brookmont Bowling Center, where the fun begins.
11: The Bears rested most of their starters in their first preseason game Saturday in their victory against the Browns. It was an opportunity for some unknown players to maybe gain their way higher on the depth chart. One of those players was rookie Beanie Bishop in the secondary, who had two interceptions. He was definitely noticed by Bears coach Ben Johnson.
12: It's a credit to him. He doesn't say a whole lot. He's just learning and trying to absorb the system right now. And, you know, I think DA has been pretty clear with how our pass defense, it works together. It's the rush up front combined with the coverage in the back end. And when you feel that front coming off the ball and affecting the quarterback to the degree that they did, move him off his spot, that's where you get some overthrows and things of that nature. And Beanie's in great position, and he took advantage of it twice, you know. Thought he had great return afterwards as well. And so it was awesome to see. We'll continue to evaluate him as we get going. Is also where we got to get better as a team is we got to score some touchdowns when we get those takeaways. So there's a lot of good tape from today. I know what the score says, and yet we got a lot to learn from and grow from as well.
11: That's Bears coach Ben Johnson. The Bears have a joint practice Thursday with the Cincinnati Bengals. They'll play the Bengals in Cincinnati this Saturday. Their second preseason game has a 4 p.m. pregame with a 6 p.m. kickoff. You can hear that game right here on your home for Chicago Bears football.
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0: 92.7 WVLI, where local news always comes first. 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Advanced specialty care close to home. Mostly sunny skies today. Maybe some rain this evening, though. High about 80. Complete look at the forecast coming up. Checking your WVLI news this Tuesday morning, I'm Rob West. Struggle to return power to residents of Northwest Indiana continues. NIPSCO says over 100,000 customers still don't have power in Northwest Indiana. Perry Williams has more.
1: The utility had to pause restoration efforts after one of their vehicles was hit by gunfire on Friday. Gary Mayor Eddie Melton said no one was hurt, and NIPSCO crews were back out with beefed up security.
2: And I don't want residents to think because of this one isolated incident that the work has stopped.
1: Despite the mayor's claims, residents are frustrated.
3: But they ain't pausing when they take our money. We're the first to get cut off when anything happens. NIPSCO.
1: Some people in Northwest Indiana have been without power since last Tuesday. I'm Perry Williams.
0: NIPSCO says there's still power out to more than 100 customers in DeMott, a handful of residents in Couts, nearly 40 residents of Lake Village, and nearly 20 in Samava Resorts. No word yet on when the power might be restored. The shuttered building that once housed Sully's Restaurant on Southwest Avenue in Kankakee will soon be home to a new banquet hall. Kankakee City Council approved a liquor license for the new place on Monday at the City Council meeting. Mayor Chris Curtis tells us more.
4: We have a local individual that has acquired the former Sully's in Kankakee, which was a fixture for many, many years, not only as a banquet facility, but as a restaurant. They're currently going through the renovations of that property, and they had applied for a Class E liquor license is what is itemized for banquet halls. It'll be Palazzo Banquets that'll be opening up once the renovations are done, and they'll have the space available for events and entertainment.
0: Mayor Curtis says the business owner's goal is to have the renovations done by the end of the year. It was an evening of resolutions at last night's Bourbonnais Village Board meeting. Among those resolutions, one honoring Bourbonnais K-9 Officer Knight, who recently passed away. Sergeant Tim Banks was Knight's human partner and said that he was touched by the village board taking time out to honor Knight.
5: For everyone to know and acknowledge and commemorate what he was to the community and the region as a whole means a lot to me and my family. I can't thank everyone enough for thinking of him and commemorating his sacrifices through his life.
0: Knight was the village's first ever K-9 officer when he joined the department in 2024. Knight died July 11th following a battle with cancer.
6: NBC News Radio, I'm Michael Kastner. President Trump says it's time for Iran to surrender. He made the comment to Fox News as the 60-day memorandum of understanding between the U.S. and Iran reached its expiration. The deal was agreed to in June and aimed to put a pause on fighting as well as reopen the Strait of Hormuz. Primaries will be held in three states today while California holds a special U.S. House election. Races for the House, Senate, and governor being held in Alaska, Wyoming, and Florida, where a crowded field of GOP candidates hopes to replace term-limited Governor Ron DeSantis. In California, two Democrats emerged from the June primary to see who'll serve out the remainder of former Democratic Congressman Eric Swalwell's term. Marvel Studios' Ghost Rider has secured a release date. The film starring Ryan Gosling as the title character will hit theaters July 28, 2028. Michael Kastner, NBC News Radio.
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0: In sports, Cubs won yesterday while the Sox lost. The Cards split a doubleheader. Cubs took 10 innings to beat the White Sox yesterday, 7-5 at Wrigley Field. That series continues tonight. Cards split a doubleheader with the Reds in Cincinnati, winning the first game 2-1, losing the second 6-5 in 10 innings. That series also continues tonight. Chicago Sky hosts the Liberty tonight. Chicago Fire FC take on Orlando City on Wednesday. And Bears training camp continues in open practice today. The Bears are at the Bengals on Saturday, their second preseason game. You can hear that game. Follow the Bears all season long right here.
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0: Partly sunny skies today. Slight chance of rain this evening. Our high about 80. Clouding up overnight tonight, 50-50 chance of rain, overnight low 65, then partly sunny again for tomorrow, slight chance of rain and a high of 75. 69 across the board, Watseka and Wilmington, 69 in Kankakee. That is a check of your WVLI news here on this Tuesday. Have a good rest of your day. Be safe, everybody. I'm Rob West.
9: It's kind of crazy. Hershey's already rolling out their Halloween stuff.
0: Huh.
9: Does how long does candy last?
0: Oh, years.
9: Really?
0: Yeah.
9: Got much preservatives in it?
0: Right. If it's got enough preservatives in it and sugar, you know.
9: Honey. That's weird. Hershey's starting to roll out its Halloween candy, including the incredibly popular Halloween pumpkins. Peanut butter and chocolate. Now, that peanut butter and chocolate treat, the pumpkin, survived a lawsuit that claimed Hershey's ads for the candies were deceptive because the smiling pumpkin designs on the wrappers were not on the actual candies. Really, this is a lawsuit?
0: Well, it's something we've got to be concerned about.
9: Who has the time to take to court whether or not the picture on a wrapper looks like the candy inside? A judge tossed the lawsuit, arguing people could still enjoy the treats even if they felt tricked by the wrappers. I'm triggered by that candy wrapper. Hershey's senior brand manager for Halloween said, "The pumpkin is the cornerstone of our portfolio in Halloween, and Hershey will produce 26 million Reese's pumpkins for Halloween 2026.
0: Candy can last, by the way, on the shelves anywhere between 6 months and 2 years.
9: Mm.
0: So.
9: Yeah, no. We have the birthday club coming up.
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1: 1986, Hall of Fame actor and producer Desi Arnaz died at the age of 69.
2: Lucy, I'm dead! Oh, Ricky!
1: It was very sad.
3: Gotta have Fred come and clean these up now.
1: Hey, I know it's just a funeral there, Lucy, but now that Ricky's dead...
2: Stop it, Fred! You're 200 years old!
1: And then he gets haunted. It's a very Lucy Christmas Carol. You remember that?
4: Yeah.
1: Ricky dies.
2: Fred, this is Ricky.
5: What? I thought you were dead.
2: I am dead, but quit hitting on Lucy. Let her mourn. And you're already married to Ethel.
5: Nah, I don't like Ethel. Lucy, she's quite the number, Ricky, and you're dead.
2: I will haunt you, Fred. Don't make me haunt you. I'll play conga drums while you're sleeping. Ah.
1: Lucy.
3: In her day.
1: She was a dish. You know, that would be the terminology. That was the terminology they used back then.
5: That little ginger of yours is quite the dish.
2: Stop it, Fred. Just because I'm dead doesn't mean you can hit on Lucy. Oh, Ricky.
3: We do need cameras in here. People have got to see what I see when you do those things.
1: Ladies and gentlemen, if you're not sleeping well, it's because your mattress is old and worn out. Get to Ashley Homestore at Turk Furniture, 515 North Kinsey, in the Village Square Shopping Center in Bradley.
3: But what if you're not sleeping well because you're being haunted by Ricky Ricardo?
2: They can't help you!
1: Okay, so you go to Ashley Homestore at Turk Furniture, you say, okay, a couple of things. I'm having our mattress is old and worn out. I'm getting, well, let's check your pressure points. What are your pressure points? Well, my neck, my lower back. Yeah, I could see that. What's this apparition on the diagnostic bed desk? Oh, that's the ghost of Ricky Ricardo because I'm hitting on his wife because he's dead. I don't know if we can help you. But they could try.
3: You might talk to the priest up the street. Maybe they can help you.
2: I will play congos 24/7 in your brain, Fred. Quit hitting on Lucy.
5: I don't know, Rick. 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I've been waiting for you to die. I put cyanide in your horchata.
2: I knew that tasted funny. That's why I'm dead, Fred. And my wife's hair is red.
3: Fred.
2: So go buy a new bed, Fred.
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1: 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We have a spotlight on this week's birthdays. Actually, an anniversary. How lovely this is. The birthday of their wedding. Give it up, y'all. Little couple, those crazy kids in St. Anne. Happy 70th anniversary to the lovely Frank and Joyce Gound. Happy anniversary, you crazy lovebirds. 70 years. Happy anniversary from your buds here at WVLI. If today's your birthday, you share it with, well, you might not want to brag about this, Roman Polanski, 93 today. a piece of human garbage, but I consider him the greatest director of all time.
2: Okay.
1: It's a strange dichotomy.
2: Would look odd on a business card.
1: Roman Polanski. Best director in the world / piece of human garbage. I guess that would, yeah, it might be hard to fit on your regular size business card.
2: Continued on the back.
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0: Good harmonies for not having a cat.
1: Thank you. Also, celebrating a birthday today, Christian Slater is 57 today. Actor Ed Norton is 57.
0: Norton.
1: Who else? Gone but not forgotten, explorer Meriwether Lewis. Now, I have gone by the Riverside Newborn Billboard 1,000 times. I've yet to see Welcome to the World, 10 pounds, 11 ounces, baby Meriwether.
0: Yeah, the only other Meriwether I know would be Lee Meriwether.
1: Lee Meriwether,
0: last
1: right.
0: Last name, yeah. Not a first name.
1: But though. He was half the explorer team, Lewis and Clark, two of my great heroes. Academy Award-winning actress Shelley Winter, such a great actress, we were able to suspend our disbelief that she was an Olympic swimmer in the Poseidon Adventure.
0: Hey, she swam clear over and she saved the got people.
1: The who?
0: The people. She saved them.
1: Oh, yeah. She wanted to see if they could swim underneath that part of the boat.
0: Yeah.
1: And then she died, and Ernest Borgnine wept, and then they left her behind as they continued on their journey.
0: Yeah, because if she couldn't do it...
1: None of us could.
0: They could. They couldn't, so she saved them.
1: Yeah, Red Buttons and Gene Hackman and Carol Lindley.
0: She gave her life for Gene Hackman.
1: Who hasn't? At one point or another in time, former First Lady Rosalynn Carter, Jimmy's wife, born in 1927, attorney Vincent Buglioso. Now, this cat, you know, you walk into your law firm and you try to see what your docket for the day is, and they say, we've got you, Vincent. You're the prosecutor in the Charles Manson case. Oh, okay.
2: Maybe I should have killed...
1: All right.
0: Yeah?
1: Oh, wait. I did the wrong thing here. What were you saying, Chuckles?
2: Maybe I should have killed 400 or 500 people. Then I would have felt better. Then when I felt like I really offered society something.
1: Can you reiterate that so for the jury?
2: Do you feel like Wolves Kebab for Frenich? 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
0: There was something not quite right.
1: You think?
0: About Chuck Manson.
1: You know, I remember when he was in town visiting.
0: Yeah.
1: I took him to lunch.
0: Yeah.
1: And at one point he said, is it hot in here or am I crazy? One of my all-time favorites, the great Martin Mull, born on this date in 1943.
3: Just the same as my sweet Rosalie was.
1: Amazing guitar player, wonderful sardonic comedian and great actor and writer. 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

0: For Country News this Tuesday morning, I'm Rob West. Manteno Village Board meeting last night couldn't happen for lack of a quorum. Absences included trustees C.J. Boudreaux, Joel Geske, Todd Crockett, and Annette Zimbelman. Mayor Annette L'Amour talked about the whereabouts of each of the trustees.
1: When I came tonight, the only trustee that had contacted me was C.J. Boudreaux, and he told me that he had open house at the school, and he had to be present for that, so he was sorry he would not be here. I didn't hear from anybody else. Peggy said she got a text at the last minute from Todd Crockett that he couldn't make it, and I believe that Crystal Rock heard from Joel Geske. There was so many claims that he's overburdened and he couldn't make it in tonight.
0: L'Amour said Trustee Zimbelman was the only one she hadn't heard anything from. Mayor L'Amour tried to use a Manteno code that lets the attending officer notify of absent members who can be found within the village. After notice and request, if the member still refuses to attend, the officer can have them arrested and brought to the meeting. Manteno Police Chief Al Swinford was sent to notify Zimbelman at her residence but was unable to locate her. Items on the agenda included appointing a new village clerk, a FOIA officer, a code enforcement officer, and a payment of bills of just under $124,000. Bermondsey Police report the arrest of a Kankakee man Saturday after he was allegedly found parked outside a bar with a gun. Bermondsey Police say it was just before midnight Saturday night. Officers spotted a car parked headed in the wrong direction in a no-parking zone in front of a bar in the village. As the officers approached the car, they allegedly saw open alcohol inside the car and what appeared to be an AR-15-style rifle. Police say that four people inside the car were told to get out. The rifle turned out to be a BB gun. Search of the car, though, did turn up a loaded handgun. Bermondsey Police arrested 26-year-old Corey Tharp Jr. for aggravated unlawful use of a weapon. At Monday night's Kankakee City Council meeting, aldermen voted to untable an ordinance that was tabled at the last meeting 2 weeks ago. Mayor Chris Curtis says that the ordinance had to do with the Gift of God Street Church on North Fifth Avenue.
2: And the council wanted to send that back to committee for further discussion with the council members. So we had to untable it tonight to then be able to make a motion to send it back to the ordinance committee for review, which will be in 2 weeks. And then we'd expect a action resulting out of committee back to city council at some point from that meeting.
0: If the ordinance come back to full city council and passes, it would allow Gift of God to have a conditional use permit to operate transitional housing for the homeless.
3: NBC News Radio, I'm Michael Kastner. President Trump says it's time for Iran to surrender. He made the comment to Fox News as the 60-day memorandum of understanding between the U.S. and Iran reached its expiration. The deal was agreed to in June and aimed to put a pause on fighting as well as reopen the Strait of Hormuz. Primaries will be held in three states today while California holds a special U.S. House election. Races for the House, Senate, and governor being held in Alaska, Wyoming, and Florida, where a crowded field of GOP candidates hopes to replace term-limited Governor Ron DeSantis. In California, two Democrats emerged from the June primary to see who'll serve out the remainder of former Democratic Congressman Eric Swalwell's term. Marvel Studios' Ghost Rider has secured a release date. The film starring Ryan Gosling as a title character will hit theaters July 28, 2028. Michael Kastner, NBC News Radio.
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0: In sports, Cubs won yesterday while the Sox lost. The Cards split a doubleheader. Cubs took 10 innings to beat the White Sox yesterday, 7-5 at Wrigley Field. That series continues tonight. Cards split a doubleheader with the Reds in Cincinnati, winning the first game 2-1, losing the second 6-5 and 10 innings. That series also continues tonight. Chicago Sky hosts the Liberty tonight. Chicago Fire FC take on Orlando City on Wednesday. And Bears training camp continues in open practice today. The Bears are at the Bengals on Saturday, their second preseason game. You can hear that game. Follow the Bears all season long right here. That is a check of news and sports here on this Tuesday. Have a good rest of your day. Be safe, everybody. I'm Rob West.
5: Cold front is on the way. That'll be arriving overnight. In the meantime, a mix of sun and clouds.

0: today will be a little bit breezy and our high in the upper 70s. For the overnight hours, showers and a few thunderstorms looking pretty likely will be in the mid-60s. We might get a leftover shower on Wednesday. A little bit of sunshine coming back, though, with that cold front moving out of the way. Tomorrow's high in the upper 70s. We're looking at upper 70s Thursday and Friday. I'm meteorologist Steve Hamilton.
1: Oh, thank you so much for bringing us all this way through a Tuesday morning. We had a lot of fun, and it's all because of you wonderful people. Welcome. Let me welcome you to the Decompression Hour. We'll use this hour to play some tunes to set the mood, the vibe, and the groove for a Tuesday morning. 71, mostly sunny in the Kankakee River Valley. Breathe in. Let it go. Let's light this candle.
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92.7 WVLI, the greatest hits of all time. 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

0: 92.7 WVLI. Mike Tomato here welcoming Cindy DeGroot. Cindy, you're the ambassador for the Lifelong Learning Institute. Let's talk about what it is and what it makes what makes it valuable to our community.
1: Well, hello. I'm honored to be here. Thanks so much.
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4: The Bears held a hour-long practice Sunday at Soldier Field, and during that practice, running back Kyle Manungai left the field with an apparent right knee injury. There's good news. ESPN's Adam Schefter reports tests showed the knee is structurally sound, and Manungai is believed to be fine. One of the running backs getting a lot of looks in preseason was running back Roschon Johnson. Here's Bears coach Ben Johnson.
5: We feel good about those top two backs right now and where they're at. So the battle for 3, 4, 5, whatever that looks like, a lot comes down to special teams. A lot comes down to how do you separate yourself from those top two guys? What's your skill set? How is it different? He's got that slashing mentality where he's hard to bring down in space. That showed up again today. It showed up in practice really throughout camp so far. We'll continue to challenge him to find a defined role there on special teams, where he can help us out the most there. And then, you know, pass protection, how do we continue to improve? When you're a little bit smaller as a running back, that's always what I'm looking for, is how well, how stout are we holding up to a blitzing linebacker as well? So things that we're looking for as we continue through this thing.
4: That's Bears coach Ben Johnson. Up next, the Bears have a joint practice with Cincinnati on Thursday and their second preseason game in Cincinnati Saturday night. It's a 6 p.m. kickoff with 4 p.m. pregame. You can hear all the action of Chicago Bears football right here.
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8: Cold front is on the way. That'll be arriving overnight. In the meantime, a mix of sun and clouds today. Will be a little bit breezy and our high in the upper 70s. For the overnight hours, showers and a few thunderstorms looking pretty likely. We'll be in the mid-60s. We might get a leftover shower on Wednesday. A little bit of sunshine coming back, though, with that cold front moving out of the way. Tomorrow's high in the upper 70s. We're looking at upper 70s Thursday and Friday. I'm meteorologist Steve Hamilton.
0: 71 and mostly sunny.
9: 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Like this. And this. 92.7 WVLI plays the greatest hits of all time. Like this.

0: 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Partly sunny skies again today, maybe some rain this evening and a high about 80. Complete look at the forecast coming up. Checking your WVLI news this Tuesday morning, I'm Rob West. Manteno Village Board meeting last night couldn't happen for lack of a quorum. Absences included trustees C.J. Boudreau, Joel Geske, Todd Crockett, and Annette Zimbelman. Mayor Annette L'Amour talked about the whereabouts of each of the trustees.
1: When I came tonight, the only trustee that had contacted me was C.J. Boudreau, and he told me that he had open house at the school, and he had to be present for that, so he was sorry he would not be here. I didn't hear from anybody else. Peggy said she got a text at the last minute from Todd Crockett that he couldn't make it, and I believe that Chris LaRock heard from Joel Geske, that there were so many claims that he's overburdened and he couldn't make it in tonight.
0: L'Amour said trustee Zimbelman was the only one she hadn't heard anything from. Mayor L'Amour tried to use a Manteno code that lets the attending officer notify of absent members who can be found within the village. After notice and request, if the member still refuses to attend, the officer can have them arrested and brought to the meeting. Manteno Police Chief Al Swinford was sent to notify Zimbelman at her residence but was unable to locate her. Items on the agenda included appointing a new village clerk, a FOIA officer, a code enforcement officer, and a payment of bills of just under $124,000. Bermenay police report the arrest of a Kankakee man Saturday after he was allegedly found parked outside a bar with a gun. Bermenay police say it was just before midnight Saturday night. Officers spotted a car parked headed in the wrong direction in a no parking zone in front of a bar in the village. As the officers approached the car, they allegedly saw open alcohol inside the car and what appeared to be an AR-15 style rifle. Police say that four people inside the car were told to get out. The rifle turned out to be a BB gun. Search of the car, though, did turn up a loaded handgun. Bermenay police arrested 26-year-old Corey Tharp Jr. for aggravated unlawful use of a weapon. At Monday night's Kankakee City Council meeting, aldermen voted to untable an ordinance that was tabled at the last meeting 2 weeks ago. Mayor Chris Curtis says that the ordinance had to do with the Gift of God Street Church on North Fifth Avenue.
2: And the council wanted to send that back to committee for further discussion with the council members. So we had to untable it tonight to then be able to make a motion to send it back to the ordinance committee for review, which will be in 2 weeks. And then we'd expect a action resulting out of committee back to city council at some point from that meeting.
0: If the ordinance come back to full city council and passes, it would allow Gift of God to have a conditional use permit to operate transitional housing for the homeless.
3: NBC News Radio, I'm Michael Kastner. The stage is set for another primary election day in America. Florida, Alaska, and Wyoming are holding primaries, while California holds a special U.S. House election. Two Democrats in the Golden State are vying to serve out the remainder of former Democratic Congressman Eric Swalwell's term. Opening statements are due to begin today in a blockbuster trial against Meta. California, Colorado, Kentucky, and New Jersey are seeking a combined $1.4 trillion in damage, alleging the company engineered its sites to foster addictive behavior in teens and children. The Little League World Series is just one day away. More from Monica Nelson.
4: The 20 competing teams will be welcomed to Williamsport, Pennsylvania tonight with the 20th annual Grand Slam Parade. Tens of thousands are expected to line the parade route. Once the festivities are over, it'll be time to play ball tomorrow. The 12-day tournament wraps up with the championship game August 30th.
3: Michael Kastner, NBC News Radio.
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0: In sports, Cubs won yesterday while the Sox lost. The Cards split a doubleheader. Cubs took 10 innings to beat the White Sox yesterday, 7-5 at Wrigley Field. That series continues tonight. Cards split a doubleheader with the Reds in Cincinnati, winning the first game 2-1, losing the second 6-5 and 10 innings. That series also continues tonight. Chicago Sky hosts the Liberty tonight. Chicago Fire FC take on Orlando City on Wednesday. And Bears training camp continues in open practice today. The Bears are at the Bengals on Saturday, their second preseason game. You can hear that game. Follow the Bears all season long right here. That is a check of news and sports here on this Tuesday. Have a good rest of your day. Be safe, everybody. I'm Rob West.
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7: Cold front is on the way. That'll be arriving overnight. In the meantime, a mix of sun and clouds today will be a little bit breezy and our high in the upper 70s. For the overnight hours, showers and a few thunderstorms looking pretty likely will be in the mid-60s. We might get a leftover shower on Wednesday. A little bit of sunshine coming back, though, with that cold front moving out of the way. Tomorrow's high in the upper 70s. We're looking at upper 70s Thursday and Friday. I'm meteorologist Steve Hamilton.
8: 72 degrees, sunny skies in the Kankakee River Valley. 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And I'll be calling Jim and giving out clues as to where I'm at. If you find me and be the first person there, you'll win a pair of tickets to see Fogarty and Lillard in Tinley Park on September 3rd from WVLI.
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8: Cold front is on the way. That'll be arriving overnight. In the meantime, a mix of sun and clouds today. Will be a little bit breezy and our high in the upper 70s. For the overnight hours, showers and a few thunderstorms looking pretty likely. We'll be in the mid-60s. We might get a leftover shower on Wednesday. A little bit of sunshine coming back, though, with that cold front moving out of the way. Tomorrow's high in the upper 70s. We're looking at upper 70s Thursday and Friday. I'm meteorologist Steve Hamilton.
9: 72, mostly sunny skies in the Kankakee River Valley. Get out there and enjoy it. Yeah. And let's hook up for a greatest of all time Wednesday. Rob and I will be back tomorrow morning at the break of dawn. Till then, you go out there and have your best day ever. I am Mike Tamano. Thanks for listening. Jim Brand is up next. Peace and love, my friends.
0: 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Like this.
10: I don't care what you say anymore. 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
1: 92.7 WVLI, where local news always comes first. This news brought to you by the Village of Bourbonnais, the Village of Friendship. Partly sunny skies again today, maybe some rain this evening and a high about 80. Complete look at the forecast coming up. Checking your WVLI news this Tuesday morning, I'm Rob West. Struggle to return power to residents of Northwest Indiana continues. NIPSCO says over 100,000

0: fire on Friday. Gary Mayor Eddie Melton said no one was hurt and NIPSCO crews were back out with beefed up security.
1: And I don't want residents to think because of this one isolated incident that the work has stopped.
0: Despite the mayor's claims, residents are frustrated.
2: But they ain't pausing when they take our money. They're the first. We're the first to get cut off when anything happens. NIPSCO.
0: Some people in Northwest Indiana have been without power since last Tuesday. I'm Perry Williams.
3: NIPSCO says there's still power out to more than 100 customers in DeMott, a handful of residents in Couts, nearly 40 residents of Lake Village, and nearly 20 in Samava Resorts. No word yet on when the power might be restored. The shuttered building that once housed Sully's Restaurant on Southwest Avenue in Kankakee will soon be home to a new banquet hall. Kankakee City Council approved a liquor license for the new place on Monday at the City Council meeting. Mayor Chris Curtis tells us more.
4: We have a local individual that has acquired the former Sully's in Kankakee, which was a fixture for many, many years, not only as a banquet facility, but as a restaurant. They're currently going through the renovations of that property, and they had applied for a Class E liquor license, which is itemized for banquet halls. It'll be Palazzo Banquets that'll be opening up once the renovations are done, and they'll have the space available for events and entertainment.
3: Mayor Curtis says the business owner's goal is to have the renovations done by the end of the year. It was an evening of resolutions at last night's Bourbonnais Village Board meeting. Among those resolutions, one honoring Bourbonnais K-9 Officer Knight, who recently passed away. Sergeant Tim Banks was Knight's human partner and said that he was touched by the Village Board taking time out to honor Knight.
5: For everyone to know and acknowledge and commemorate what he was to the community and the region as a whole. Means a lot to me and my family. I can't thank everyone enough for thinking of him and commemorating his sacrifices through his life.
3: Knight was the village's first ever K-9 officer when he joined the department in 2024. Knight died July 11th following a battle with cancer.
6: NBC News Radio, I'm Michael Kastner. The stage is set for another primary election day in America. Florida, Alaska, and Wyoming are holding primaries, while California holds a special U.S. House election. Two Democrats in the Golden State are vying to serve out the remainder of former Democratic Congressman Eric Swalwell's term. Opening statements are due to begin today in a blockbuster trial against Meta. California, Colorado, Kentucky, and New Jersey are seeking a combined $1.4 trillion in damage, alleging the company engineered its sites to foster addictive behavior in teens and children. The Little League World Series is just one day away. More from Monica Nelson.
7: The 20 competing teams will be welcomed to Williamsport, Pennsylvania tonight with the 20th annual Grand Slam Parade. Tens of thousands are expected to line the parade route. Once the festivities are over, it'll be time to play ball tomorrow. The 12-day tournament wraps up with the championship game August 30th.
6: Michael Kastner, NBC News Radio.
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3: In sports, Cubs won yesterday while the Sox lost. The Cards split a doubleheader. Cubs took 10 innings to beat the White Sox yesterday, 7-5 at Wrigley Field. That series continues tonight. Cards split a doubleheader with the Reds in Cincinnati, winning the first game 2-1, losing the second 6-5 in 10 innings. That series also continues tonight. Chicago Sky hosts the Liberty tonight. Chicago Fire FC take on Orlando City on Wednesday. And Bears training camp continues in open practice today. The Bears are at the Bengals on Saturday, their second preseason game. You can hear that game. Follow the Bears all season long right here. That is a check of news and sports here on this Tuesday. Have a good rest of your day. Be safe, everybody. I'm Rob West.
9: Cold front to sound the way that'll

0: thriving overnight. In the meantime, a mix of sun and clouds today will be a little bit breezy and our high in the upper 70s. For the overnight hours, showers and a few thunderstorms looking pretty likely will be in the mid-60s. We might get a leftover shower on Wednesday. A little bit of sunshine coming back, though, with that cold front moving out of the way. Tomorrow's high in the upper 70s. We're looking at upper 70s Thursday and Friday. I'm meteorologist Steve Hamilton.
1: Pretty nice start to our day. Sunshine and 76 degrees here in the Kankakee River Valley with Jim Brandt in for Denny Case again today on 92.7.
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92.7 WVLI with your greatest hits of all time. Good morning. Jim Brandt in for Denny Case this week. Hope you're having a good week so far. Yeah, it's early, and hopefully it's going well, and we'll get even better as we go on through. It's not a bad day today. We expect a high around 80, partly sunny skies again, pretty much the same package as we had yesterday. 76 degrees right now in the Kankakee River Valley with 38 special. 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
2: Cold front is on the way. That'll be arriving overnight. In the meantime, a mix of sun and clouds today will be a little bit breezy and our high in the upper 70s. For the overnight hours, showers and a few thunderstorms looking pretty likely will be in the mid-60s. We might get a leftover shower on Wednesday. A little bit of sunshine coming back, though, with that cold front moving out of the way. Tomorrow's high in the upper 70s. We're looking at upper 70s Thursday and Friday. I'm meteorologist Steve Hamilton.
3: We have 77 degrees now in the Kankakee River Valley. Another nice-looking morning here. We've got your Bear Facts on the way in just a matter of about 5 minutes here at 92.7 WVLI.
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1: The Bears have an open practice today and still going over tape from their first preseason win Saturday against the Browns. The game provided an excellent opportunity to evaluate a couple of the competitors in the battle for the left tackle position. Karan Amagaji and Jedrick Wills Jr. alternated series. Bears coach Ben Johnson was asked if he could evaluate the left tackle position after the first game.
2: That's a hard one for me to assess right now. Sometimes that trench play, you got to go ahead and take a look at the lens from behind and really be able to take a look at it. As a whole, offensive line, I felt like our quarterback got hit more than I would like. Tyson certainly did in the first half, and second half we still felt some pressures there on Case and Miller. So we'll look at why that was the case, and then running game wise was a little bit spotty as well. So different style of defense certainly attributes to that. Their front is coming off the ball, and they make it very difficult for one-on-one blocks, and you got to be very specific with your angles and all that. And so there's a back and forth there in the running game as well. So hard to say a whole lot about left tackle quite yet.
1: That's Bears head coach Ben Johnson. On Sunday, the Bears made a surprise announcement that left tackle Ozzie Trapillo was activated from the PUP list, signaling his recovery is way ahead of schedule. The Bears have an open practice today and a joint practice with the Bengals Thursday before playing their second preseason game in Cincinnati this Saturday. Pregame is at 4, kickoff is at 6 on your home for Chicago Bears football.
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92.7 WVLI. Your next Bites and Beats in Bourbonnais is Wednesday from 11 to 1 on Festival Street. Tomorrow, the featured bites from Tacos El Guadalajara, number one, and Drew's Dogs, the beats from Eddie Anderson. Get out and enjoy Bites and Beats. Should be a good day for it. There's just a slight chance of rain. Don't worry about that. A high about 75 tomorrow after today. Pretty much similar to yesterday. Partly sunny skies on a high near 80, 77 degrees now in the Kankakee River Valley with your greatest hits of all time. Grand Funk Railroad, Some Kind of Wonderful on 92.7 WVLI.

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0: 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Like this.

92.7 WVLI, Jim Brandt in for Denny Case, and our Mike Tamano is going to be out there Friday. Where? I can't tell you now. You can listen Friday at 11 a.m. for the mystery location of Mike Tamano. He'll be out and about at a mystery location giving out clues as to where to find him. Don't know if he's going to be wearing a red and white striped shirt and cap, though. The first person to find him will win a pair of tickets to see John Fogerty and Steve Winwood as they kick off the Legacy Tour at Credit One Amphitheater on September 3rd. So we'll be listening Friday at 11. We'll be giving you clues as to where Mike Tamano is. If you find him, you could win. From 92.7 WVLI, here's Gloria Gaynor.

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14: Cold front is on the way. That'll be arriving overnight. In the meantime, a mix of sun and clouds today will be a little bit breezy and our high in the upper 70s. For the overnight hours, showers and a few thunderstorms looking pretty likely will be in the mid-60s. We might get a leftover shower on Wednesday. A little bit of sunshine coming back, though, with that cold front moving out of the way. Tomorrow's high in the upper 70s. We're looking at upper 70s Thursday and Friday. I'm meteorologist Steve Hamilton.
15: 76 degrees in the Kankakee River Valley at 92.7 WVLI.
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1: 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Partly sunny skies today, maybe some rain this evening and a high about 80. Complete look at the forecast coming up. Checking your WVLI news this Tuesday morning, I'm Rob West. Second week of testimony started yesterday in the Xandria Harris murder trial. Jake Lamore has some details for us.
2: Rob, Harris faces charges of first-degree murder, attempted murder, and child endangerment for allegedly helping her then-boyfriend Darius Sullivan in the December 2021 shooting that killed Bradley Police Sergeant Marlene Ritmanick and wounding of Officer Tyler Bailey. Defense attorney Sierra Norris moved for a directed verdict, arguing the state lacked sufficient evidence, but Judge Kathy Bradshaw Elliott denied the motion. The defense then called CANCOM dispatcher Kyle Bunty, who testified Officer Bailey requested background checks on Harris

0: and drove her to Indiana. On cross-examination, he admitted pleading guilty to obstruction of justice after lying about her whereabouts, telling police he dropped her off in Bradley or Kankakee. Police also found a gun in a bag inside his car, and he told officers he didn't know where it came from. With three jurors dismissed so far, three alternates remain. The trial is expected to wrap up Friday. I'm Jake Lamore.
1: Village of Bourbonnais Police Department is one step closer to being fully staffed. During last night's village board meeting, Patrolman Joshua Reel was sworn in as the latest officer on the force, Deputy Police Chief Jason Stuba.
2: He comes to us from Kankakee County Sheriff's Office. I believe he was there for 7 years. He has over 10 years experience in law enforcement in Kankakee County, and he's a Bourbonnais resident, so we're happy to have him.
1: With the addition of Patrolman Reel, the Bourbonnais Police Department now just one officer away from being fully staffed. Deputy Chief Stuba says the hope is to have that remaining position filled by the end of the year. Also during last night's meeting, the board okayed a bid from Low Voltage Solutions Incorporated for new security cameras in Village Hall, the police department, inside the board meeting room, and in the Grove.
3: NBC News Radio, I'm Michael Kastner. There are primary elections in three states today, as well as a special U.S. House election in California. Races for the House, Senate, and for governor being held in Alaska, Wyoming, and Florida. In California, two Democrats emerge from the June primary to see who'll serve out the remainder of disgraced former Democratic Congressman Eric Swalwell's term. Luigi Mangione's state murder trial is being pushed back to October after he pleaded guilty to federal charges. The DA has until October 9th to respond to a motion from the defense attorneys to dismiss the state murder indictment, arguing a violation of New York's double jeopardy laws. The business of football is booming. More from Monica Nelson.
4: According to Sportico, the average NFL franchise is now worth $9.34 billion, a 31% jump from a year ago, the biggest annual increase in at least a decade. The Dallas Cowboys remain the league's most valuable team at $15.5 billion.
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1: In sports, Cubs won yesterday while the Sox lost. The Cards split a doubleheader. Cubs took 10 innings to beat the White Sox yesterday, 7-5 at Wrigley Field. That series continues tonight. Cards split a doubleheader with the Reds in Cincinnati, winning the first game 2-1, losing the second 6-5 and 10 innings. That series also continues tonight. Chicago Sky hosts the Liberty tonight. Chicago Fire FC take on Orlando City on Wednesday. And Bears training camp continues in open practice today. The Bears are at the Bengals on Saturday, their second preseason game. You can hear that game. Follow the Bears all season long right here. That is a check of news and sports here on this Tuesday. Have a good rest of your day. Be safe, everybody. I'm Rob West.
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Jim Brandt in for Denny Case for the All 70s Lunch coming up in about 45 minutes or so. 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We'll spin a couple of solid gold spins. And today it's the Guess Who, American Woman, and Looking Glass Brandy. So be ready to call in when you hear those. That's between noon and 1 with the All 70s Lunch here on 92.7 WVLI. Today we're giving away some lunches from Oliver's Bar and Grill. In a little bit, your birthday winner is on the way. After the Eagles, Take It Easy on 92.7 WVLI.

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0: Happy birthday and congratulations to this week's Birthday Club winner here on WVLI. It's Lindsay Jones of Bourbonnais. Lindsay, happy birthday. Congratulations. You have won some prizes from Bussy Enrique, Brookmont Bowling, and your Noble Dairy Queen stores. 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Then be listening, and maybe you'll be the winner, like Lindsay Jones of Bourbonnais is this week, of some frozen treats from your Noble Dairy Queen stores, a Mylar balloon and double rosebud vase from Bussy Enrique, and five games of bowling from Brookmont Bowling. Don't have another birthday to pass along, but we do have a big anniversary to take note of out in St. Anne. Frank and Joyce Gound of St. Anne, 70 years they're celebrating this week. Congratulations, and man, way to go. That's an oddity these days. Well, any days. 70 years together. Congratulations from us here at 92.7 WVLI.
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2: Cold front is on the way. That'll be arriving overnight. In the meantime, a mix of sun and clouds today will be a little bit breezy and our high in the upper 70s. For the overnight hours, showers and a few thunderstorms looking pretty likely will be in the mid-60s. We might get a leftover shower on Wednesday. A little bit of sunshine coming back, though, with that cold front moving out of the way. Tomorrow's high in the upper 70s. We're looking at upper 70s Thursday and Friday. I'm meteorologist Steve Hamilton.
0: 81 degrees now in the Kankakee River Valley with your greatest hits of all time, Otis Redding. Sitting on the dock of the bay on 92.7 WVLI. Sit.

0: Bear Facts, brought to you by Gerard's Ace Hardware and Furniture in Bourbonnais. Ace is the place for the helpful hardware folks.
1: The Bears rested most of their starters in their first preseason game Saturday in their victory against the Browns. It was an opportunity for some unknown players to maybe gain their way higher on the depth chart. One of those players was rookie Beanie Bishop in the secondary, who had two interceptions. He was definitely noticed by Bears coach Ben Johnson.
2: It's a credit to him. He doesn't say a whole lot. He's just learning and trying to absorb the system right now. And, you know, I think DA has been pretty clear with how our pass defense, it works together. It's the rush up front combined with the coverage in the back end. And when you feel that front coming off the ball and affecting the quarterback to the degree that they did, move him off his spot, that's where you get some overthrows and things of that nature. And Beanie's in great position, and he took advantage of it twice, you know. Thought he had great return afterwards as well. And so it was awesome to see. We'll continue to evaluate him as we get going. Is also where we got to get better as a team, is we got to score some touchdowns when we get those takeaways. So there's a lot of good tape from today. I know what the score says, and yet we got a lot to learn from and grow from as well.
1: That's Bears coach Ben Johnson. The Bears have a joint practice Thursday with the Cincinnati Bengals. They'll play the Bengals in Cincinnati this Saturday. Their second preseason game has a 4 p.m. pregame with a 6 p.m. kickoff. You can hear that game right here on your home for Chicago Bears football.
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92.7 WVLI. Yeah, there was trouble at Wrigley. Not in center field last night. It was in the right field bleachers. A big melee broke out. It looked like 5-6 people going at it, and it was not pretty. Security eventually arrived and escorted some of them out. I hate to see that. It's a fun rivalry with the Cubs and the Sox. Let's leave it on the field and cheer from the bleachers. Let's not get physical up there. Join Best Jess, our very own Best Jess, will be, and she's very peaceful, by the way. You have no worries with her. This Thursday from noon to 1 at Westwood kickoff event for the Fight to End Alzheimer's. They'll have some complimentary food and beverages to be provided, but the best part is Best Jess will have tickets to Indiana Beach and the Juliet Slammers while they last. That's Thursday, noon to 1 at the Westwood Trails parking lot on Butterfield Trail in Kankakee. That's just right across to the west of Riverside Medical Center's main facility there. Your All 70s lunch is coming up in about 24 minutes with your chance to win. 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

1027 WVOI. Jim Branton for Denny Case. Blaine's Farm and Fleet in Bourbonnais is hosting their annual car show on Saturday from 10 a.m. to 2 p.m. There's no entry fee, and our Mike Tamana will be there at the car show, broadcasting live from 10 to 11:30. 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
1: I was on Route 15. Out the corner of my eye, I thought it was debris blowing. It was a roadrunner.
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3: All right, we're sure it wasn't a blue-footed booby, a dick sissel, a horned screamer. 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
3: Are we sure it wasn't a fluffy-backed tit babbler or a red-rumped bush tyrant? 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A chickwill's widow, a green-breasted mango.
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3: Perhaps a common chiff-chaff. Could have been a willy wagtail.
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3: It could have been a willy wagtail.
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7: 92.7 WVLI weather for the Kankakee River Valley.
8: Some sun and some clouds today. Pretty nice on the daytime. Highs, though, will be in the upper 70s. A cold front is on the way in from the northern plains. Will be a little bit breezy. Overnight, showers and thunderstorms get here. Rain looks pretty likely. Mid-60s on the low. And then we get a mix of sun and clouds on Wednesday. Still a very slight chance of an afternoon shower. Upper 70s on the high. We have high pressure moving back in Thursday and Friday, so we're looking sunny both days. We'll stay in the upper 70s. I'm meteorologist Steve Hamilton.
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1: 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Off and on clouds this afternoon with a chance of rain this evening and a high right around 80. Complete look at the forecast coming up. Checking your WVLI news this Tuesday afternoon, I'm Rob West. The defense in the Exandria Harris murder trial set to continue to present their witnesses in the case today. Our Jake Lemoore's at the courthouse files this report.
2: Rob, the defense in the Exandria Harris murder trial interviewed their eighth witness in Kankakee County Court this morning. A Riverside psychiatrist testified she saw Harris multiple times months prior to the deadly police-involved shooting with her then-boyfriend Darius Sullivan in December 2021. The psychiatrist then testified that in those visits, Harris told her she was in an abusive relationship with the father of her children on and off for 8 years. Harris admitted to the doctor that she was emotionally abused by her partner, that he was unfaithful, and that she moved into her mother.

0: depressive disorder, post-traumatic stress disorder, and recommended she go to Harbor House for domestic violence support. Harris is accused of helping Sullivan in the shooting death of Bradley Police Sergeant Marlene Ritmanick and severe wounding of Officer Tyler Bailey. The trial is expected to wrap up Friday. I'm Jake Lamore.
1: Kankakee County Clerk Dan Hendrickson wants you to know that you'll soon be getting a card in the mail from his office. Hendrickson said Illinois law requires his office send out a card to registered voters with the options they have when it comes to voting by mail.
2: If you want to vote by mail and take part of that, just simply fill out the options on there. 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
1: Hendrickson adds you don't have to do anything if you prefer to vote in person.
2: If you still want to vote how you normally vote, whether that's in person on election day or at one of our satellite locations for early voting or in our office, you certainly can do that as well. And if you're tired of receiving the mailings from me, there's an opt-out option on the bottom of that postcard. If you check that and send it back in to us, we'll take you off the list for future mailing.
1: If you do plan to vote by mail, Hendrickson said, you need to have that card returned to his office before October the 28th. You can call his office if you have any questions.
3: 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I'm Chris Caraggio.
4: Three states are holding primaries today while California holds a special U.S. House election. Races for the House, Senate, and for governor are being held in Alaska, Wyoming, and Florida, where a crowded field of GOP candidates hopes to replace term-limited Governor Ron DeSantis. Several Democrats are also in the running. In California, two Democrats emerged from the June primary to see who will serve out the remainder of Eric Swalwell's term. Swalwell resigned after he was accused of sexual assault. Hot temperatures are set to grip millions across the South this week. Triple-digit heat is expected to hit parts of South Carolina, Oklahoma, and Texas today as a heat dome has expanded from the Southwest. The heat is expected to persist through the weekend. The preliminary autopsy of actress Hayden Panettiere found no signs of trauma that contributed to her death. The 36-year-old TV and film star was found unresponsive Sunday inside a residence in Greenville, South Carolina. An autopsy report typically takes months to complete. I'm Chris Caraggio, NBC News Radio.
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1: 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The Cards visit the Reds. Chicago Sky hosts the Liberty tonight. Chicago Fire FC take on Orlando City on Wednesday. Chicago Bears training camp continues with an open practice today. Bears are at the Bengals on Saturday in the second preseason game. You can hear that game. Follow the Bears all season long right here. 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
7: Some sun and some clouds today. Pretty nice out in the daytime. Highs, though, will be

0: in the upper 70s. A cold front is on the way in from the northern plains. Will be a little bit breezy. Overnight, showers and thunderstorms get here. Rain looks pretty likely. Mid-60s on the low. And then we get a mix of sun and clouds on Wednesday. Still a very slight chance of an afternoon shower. Upper 70s on the high. We have high pressure moving back in Thursday and Friday, so we're looking sunny both days. We'll stay in the upper 70s. I'm meteorologist Steve Hamilton.
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WVLI 92.7 with your All 70s lunch and a couple of solid gold spins coming up. They're the Guess Who, American Woman, and Looking Glass from Brandy. 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Oliver's Bar and Grill in Bradley and Kankakee with the best food and drinks in town. Enjoy their delicious appetizers, paninis, pizza, flatbread, sandwiches, burgers, and lots of other entrees, all while keeping an eye on your favorite team. At Oliver's Bar and Grill in Bradley and Kankakee, maybe go and watch the Cubs Sox play. They got another couple games, don't they, at Wrigley Field. They played last night. Crazy game. Cubs came out on top. I actually gave up. I'm a Cub fan. Sox took the lead late, and I thought, that's it. So I gave up, went to sleep, woke up this morning, had a pleasant surprise. So that's a good thing for me. Sorry, Sox fans. Here's John Sebastian. Welcome back, Cotter, on 92.7 WVLI.

0: WVLI. Guess who, American Woman? Like to see the lyric sheet on that one, how they write all that down. Congratulations to Lisa from Moment. She was our seventh caller after hearing our first of our two solid gold spins, which was that song right there. Guess who's American Woman?
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5: The Bears held a hour-long practice Sunday at Soldier Field, and during that practice, running back Kyle Manungai left the field with an apparent right knee injury. There's good news. ESPN's Adam Schefter reports tests showed the knee is structurally sound, and Manungai is believed to be fine. One of the running backs getting a lot of looks in preseason was running back Roschon Johnson. Here's Bears coach Ben Johnson.
6: We feel good about those top two backs right now and where they're at. So the battle for 3, 4, 5, whatever that looks like, a lot comes down to special teams. A lot comes down to how do you separate yourself from those top two guys? What's your skill set? How is it different? He's got that slashing mentality where he's hard to bring down in space. That showed up again today. It showed up in practice really throughout camp so far. We'll continue to challenge him to find a defined role there on special teams where he can help us out the most there. And then, you know, pass protection, how do we continue to improve? When you're a little bit smaller as a running back, that's always what I'm looking for, is how well, how stout are we holding up to a blitzing linebacker as well. So things that we're looking for as we continue through the same.
5: That's Bears coach Ben Johnson. Up next, the Bears have a joint practice with Cincinnati on Thursday and their second preseason game in Cincinnati Saturday night. It's a 6 p.m. kickoff with 4 p.m. pregame. You can hear all the action of Chicago Bears football right here.
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8: Some sun and some clouds today. Pretty nice on the daytime. Highs, though, will be in the upper 70s. A cold front is on the way in from the northern plains. Will be a little bit breezy. Overnight, showers and thunderstorms get here. Rain looks pretty likely. Mid-60s on the low. And then we get a mix of sun and clouds on Wednesday. Still a very slight chance of an afternoon shower. Upper 70s on the high. We have high pressure moving back in Thursday and Friday, so we're looking sunny both days. We'll stay in the upper 70s. I'm meteorologist Steve Hamilton.
0: 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Lisa from Moments heard the Guess Who's American Woman. She was our seventh caller and wins from Oliver's Bar and Grill in Bradley and in Kankakee. So stay with us. 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

down to Georgia. He was looking for a soul to steal. He was in a bind because he was way behind and he was willing to make a deal. When he came across this young man sawing on a fiddle and playing it hot, and the devil jumped up on a hickory stump and said, "Boy, let me tell you what. I guess you didn't know it, but I'm a fiddle player too. And if you'd care to take a dare, I'll make a bet with you. Now you play pretty good fiddle, boy, but give the devil his due. I bet a fiddle of gold against your soul, 'cause I think I'm better than you."

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And fire flew from his fingertips as he rosined up his bow. And he pulled the bow across the strings and it made an evil hiss. And then a band of demons joined in. And

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And he laid that golden fiddle on the ground at Johnny's feet. Johnny said, "Devil, just come on back if you ever want to try again. 'Cause I told you once, you son of a gun."

In the 70s, you probably heard this song for the first time on a vinyl record. Or there was a chance it was an 8-track tape. Either way, Denny Case serves up the all-70s lunch on 92.7 WVLI.

92.7 WVLI, and that's Brandy and Looking Glass, and that's the song we were looking for as our second Solid Gold Spin. And Mark from Bourbonnais was our seventh caller, and he wins himself lunch from Oliver's Bar and Grill in Bradley. Ann and Kankakee Oliver's with the best food and drinks in town. You can enjoy their delicious appetizers, paninis, pizza, flatbread, sandwiches, burgers, and lots of other entrees, all while keeping an eye on your favorite team with all those screens they have up there. At Oliver's Bar and Grill in Bradley and in Kankakee. Great food, great fun at Oliver's. Congratulations to Mark from Bourbonnais, our earlier winner. Lisa from Moments, our two Solid Gold Spins. Looking Glass and Brandy. And the Guess Who's American Woman. Keep listening. 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

0: 92.7 WVLI, Jim Brandt in for Denny Case with your All 70s lunch. We've got our two winners today, Lisa from Moments and Mark from Bourbonnais. Congratulations to them. They win from Oliver's Bar and Grill in Bradley and in Kankakee.
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3: Better look out now, because Mike and Rob got something for you. 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Oh, my. 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Now you'll always catch them on the radio. And if you let them warm you one time, they'll be your regular stop. All right, boy.
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11: Some sun and some clouds today. Pretty nice on the daytime highs, though. We'll be in the upper 70s. A cold front is on the way in from the northern plains. We'll be a little bit breezy. Overnight, showers and thunderstorms get here. Rain looks pretty likely. Mid-60s on the low. And then we get a mix of sun and clouds on Wednesday. Still a very slight chance of an afternoon shower. Upper 70s on the high. We have high pressure moving back in Thursday and Friday, so we're looking sunny both days. We'll stay in the upper 70s. I'm meteorologist Steve Hamilton.
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Wrapping things up, Jim Brandt for Denny Case this week. Congratulations again to our two winners from Oliver's Bar and Grill, Lisa from Moments, and Mark from Bourbonnais, our two winners, identifying our solid gold spins today. Here's the Andrea True Connection. 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
1: 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Partly cloudy skies the rest of the afternoon today. We could see some rain this evening, a high today right around 80. Complete look at the forecast coming up. Checking your WVLI news this Tuesday afternoon. In for Jake Lamore, who's on assignment. I'm Rob West. The defense in the Exandria Harris murder trial set to continue to present their witnesses in the case today. Our Jake Lamore's at the courthouse files this report.
2: Rob, the defense in the Exandria Harris murder trial interviewed their eighth witness in Kankakee County Court this morning. A Riverside psychiatrist testified she saw Harris multiple times months prior to the deadly police-involved shooting with her then-boyfriend Darius Sullivan in December 2021. The psychiatrist then testified that in those visits, Harris told her she was in an abusive relationship with the father of her children on and off for 8 years. Harris admitted to the doctor that she was emotionally abused by her partner, that he was unfaithful, and that she moved into her mother's house. Harris's medical records also indicated several trips to the emergency room during this time. The psychiatrist diagnosed Harris with major depressive disorder, post-traumatic stress disorder, and recommended she go to Harbor House for domestic violence support. Harris is accused of helping Sullivan in the shooting death of Bradley Police Sergeant Marlene Ritmanick and severe wounding of Officer Tyler Bailey. The trial is expected to wrap up Friday. I'm Jake Lamore.
1: Kankakee County Clerk Dan Hendrickson wants you to know that you'll soon be getting a card in the mail from his office. Hendrickson said Illinois law requires his office send out a card to registered voters with the options they have when it comes to voting by mail.
3: If you want to vote by mail and take part of that, just simply fill out the options on there. Fill it in with your name, your address. If you want one for this election or if you want to be on the permanent list, you can do that as well.
1: Hendrickson adds you don't have to do anything if you prefer to vote in person.
3: If you still want to vote how you normally vote, whether that's in person on election day or at one of our satellite locations for early voting or in our office, you certainly can do that as well. And if you're tired of receiving the mailings from me, there's an opt-out option on the bottom of that postcard. If you check that and send it back in to us, we'll take you off the list for future mailing.
1: If you do plan to vote by mail, Hendrickson said, you need to have that card returned to his office before October the 28th. You can call him.

0: Trump says there are no talks with Iran currently happening or planned. In a Truth Social post this morning, he said the U.S. naval blockade in the Strait of Hormuz remains in full force and effect. He added that the strait is open and operating. Separately, Trump posted a map with the strait circled with the banner New U.S. Territory. This all comes as the memorandum of understanding between the two countries to pause the fighting expired yesterday. Several states are holding primaries today, while California holds a special U.S. House election. Races for the House, Senate, and for governor are being held in Alaska, Wyoming, and Florida, where a crowded field of GOP candidates hopes to replace term-limited Governor Ron DeSantis. Several Democrats are also in the running. In California, two Democrats emerged from the June primary to see who will serve out the remainder of former Democrat Congressman Eric Swalwell's term. Swalwell resigned after he was accused of sexual assault. I'm Chris Caraggio, NBC News Radio.
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3: On the sports schedule, the Cubs host the Sox again tonight. 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Chicago Fire FC take on Orlando City on Wednesday. Chicago Bears training camp continues with an open practice today. Bears are at the Bengals on Saturday in the second preseason game. You can hear that game. Follow the Bears all season long right here. That is a check of news and sports here on this Tuesday afternoon. Have a good rest of your day. Be safe, everybody. In for Jake Lamore, who's on assignment, I'm Rob West.
4: Some sun and some clouds today. Pretty nice on the daytime highs, though. Will be in the upper 70s. A cold front is on the way in from the northern plains. Will be a little bit breezy. Overnight, showers and thunderstorms get here. Rain looks pretty likely. Mid-60s on the low. And then we get a mix of sun and clouds on Wednesday. Still a very slight chance of an afternoon shower. Upper 70s on the high. We have high pressure moving back in Thursday and Friday, so we're looking sunny both days. We'll stay in the upper 70s. I'm meteorologist Steve Hamilton.
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0: The Bears have an open practice today and still going over tape from their first preseason win Saturday against the Browns. The game provided an excellent opportunity to evaluate a couple of the competitors in the battle for the left tackle position. Karan Amagaji and Jedrick Wills Jr. alternated series. Bears coach Ben Johnson was asked if he could evaluate the left tackle position after the first game.
8: That's a hard one for me to assess right now. Sometimes that trench play, you got to go ahead and take a look at the lens from behind and really be able to take a look at it. As a whole, offensive line, I felt like our quarterback got hit more than I would like. Tyson certainly did in the first half, and second half we still felt some pressures there on Case and Miller. So we'll look at why that was the case, and then running game wise was a little bit spotty as well. So different style of defense certainly attributes to that. Their front is coming off the ball, and they make it very difficult for one-on-one blocks, and you got to be very specific with your angles and all that. And so there's a back and forth there in the running game as well. So hard to say a whole lot about left tackle quite yet.
0: That's Bears head coach Ben Johnson. On Sunday, the Bears made a surprise announcement that left tackle Ozzie Trapillo was activated from the PUP list, signaling his recovery is way ahead of schedule. The Bears have an open practice today and a joint practice with the Bengals Thursday before playing their second preseason game in Cincinnati this Saturday. Pregame is at 4, kickoff is at 6 on your home for Chicago Bears football.
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11: Some sun and some clouds today. Pretty nice on the daytime. Highs, though, will be in the upper 70s. A cold front is on the way in from the northern plains. Will be a little bit breezy. Overnight, showers and thunderstorms get here. Rain looks pretty likely. Mid-60s on the low. And then we get a mix of sun and clouds on Wednesday. Still a very slight chance of an afternoon shower. Upper 70s on the high. We have high pressure moving back in Thursday and Friday, so we're looking sunny both days. We'll stay in the upper 70s. I'm meteorologist Steve Hamilton.
12: Futurecast radar showing that we might see a little bit of light rain in the next hour or so here in the Kankakee River Valley. 77 degrees now at 92.7 WVLI.
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92.7 WVLI with your greatest hits of all time. Jim Brandt in for Denny Case this week. WVLI's Workplace of the Week is Shavona Elementary School on Convent in Bourbonnais. They were nominated by Marie Dearson. Marie and some coworkers will be enjoying their favorite treats from the JJC and Lindman Family McDonald's. 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

92.7 WVLI with the greatest hits of all time. And our congratulations to the Bishop McNamara High School golf. That's it. It's the small ball that doesn't move until you hit it. Bishop McNamara Jr. Nolan Andrews led the Irish to their first all-area title in program history yesterday. He shot a 70 at the Elks. For me to shoot a 70 at the Elks, I'd have to quit a few holes early anyway. Here's the Steve Miller Band rocking me on 92.7 WVLI.

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7: Some sun and some clouds today. Pretty nice on the daytime. Highs, though, will be in the upper 70s. A cold front is on the way in from the northern plains. Will be a little bit breezy. Overnight, showers and thunderstorms get here. Rain looks pretty likely. Mid-60s on the low. And then we get a mix of sun and clouds on Wednesday. Still a very slight chance of an afternoon shower. Upper 70s on the high. We have high pressure moving back in Thursday and Friday, so we're looking sunny both days. We'll stay in the upper 70s. I'm meteorologist Steve Hamilton.
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1: 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Partly sunny skies this afternoon, a high around 80. A complete look at the forecast is coming up. Checking your WVLI news on this Tuesday afternoon, I'm Jake Lamore. The defense in the Exandria Harris murder trial interviewed their eighth witness in Kankakee County Court this morning. A Riverside psychiatrist testified she saw Harris multiple times months prior to the deadly police-involved shooting with her then-boyfriend Darius Sullivan in December 2021. The psychiatrist then testified that in those visits, Harris told her she was in an abusive relationship with the father of her children on and off for 8 years. Harris admitted to the doctor she was emotionally abused by her partner and that he was unfaithful and that she moved into her mother's house because of it. Harris's medical records also indicated several trips to the emergency room during this time. The psychiatrist diagnosed Harris with major depressive disorder, post-traumatic stress disorder, and recommended she go to Harper House for domestic violence support. Harris is accused of helping Sullivan in the shooting death of Bradley Police Sergeant Marlene Ritmanick and severe wounding of Officer Tyler Bailey almost 5 years ago. The trial is expected to wrap up Friday. And Kankakee City Police report a couple of incidents over the weekend where shots were fired in the city. Rob West reports.
2: Jake, City Police say the first happened just before 4:30 Saturday morning when a man called to say that he'd been driving east on Cooper Drive near Tedmark when he heard some shots ring out and his passenger side window shattered. Reports say officers found three holes in the passenger side window.

0: 4 o'clock Sunday morning in the 1000 block of East Birch. When they got there, officers say they found several people outside a bar who said they'd heard shots fired but didn't see anything. Police say they found a spent shell casing in front of a nearby home, but no damage or injuries were reported. I'm Rob West.
1: 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I'm Chris Caraccio.
2: The landmark trial against Meta is underway inside an Oakland federal courthouse. Colorado, Kentucky, New Jersey, and California are seeking $1.4 trillion in damages, alleging the company engineered Facebook and Instagram to make it addictive to children. In her opening statement, California Deputy Attorney General Megan O'Neill said Meta told Congress and parents that Instagram and Facebook were safe for kids, while all the while it hid the truth. Meta CEO Mark Zuckerberg will testify in this trial. Tuesday's elections include primary contests in three states, along with a special U.S. House election in California. Races for the House, Senate, and for governor are being held in Alaska, Wyoming, and Florida. In the Sunshine State, a crowded field of GOP candidates hope to replace term-limited governor Ron DeSantis. Several Democrats are also running. In California, two Democrats emerged from the June primary to see who will serve out the remainder of Eric Swalwell's term. I'm Chris Caraccio, NBC News Radio.
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5: 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Chicago Bears training camp continues with an open practice today. The Bears are at the Bengals this Saturday for their second preseason game. You can hear that game and follow the Bears all season long on this station. That's a check of your news on this Tuesday afternoon. Have a great day and thanks for listening. I'm Jake Lamour.
6: We have some clouds right now in the Kankakee River Valley. A bit of a chance of some light rain here or there still this afternoon. Clouding up overnight, 50-50 chance for rain overnight. Low near 65, partly sunny again tomorrow with a slight chance of rain again and a high about 75, so a bit cooler tomorrow. Checking the temperature right now, 78 degrees in the Kankakee River Valley. With your greatest hits of all time, this is 92.7. 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

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Jim Brandt in for Denny Case this week. 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
3: Some sun and some clouds today. Pretty nice out in the daytime. Highs, though, will be in the upper 70s. A cold front is on the way in from the northern plains. Will be a little bit breezy. Overnight, showers and thunderstorms get here. Rain looks pretty likely. Mid-60s on the low. And then we get a mix of sun and clouds on Wednesday. Still a very slight chance of an afternoon shower. Upper 70s on the high. We have high pressure moving back in Thursday and Friday, so we're looking sunny both days. We'll stay in the upper 70s. I'm meteorologist Steve Hamilton.
0: 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Not a lot, just very, very light rain possible, especially south of Kankakee, looks like on the radar right now. 78 degrees in the Kankakee River Valley at 92.7 WVLI.
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0: Bare Facts, brought to you by Miller Lite, home of the original light beer.
1: The Bears rested most of their starters in their first preseason game Saturday in their victory against the Browns. It was an opportunity for some unknown players to maybe gain their way higher on the depth chart. One of those players was rookie Beanie Bishop in the secondary, who had two interceptions. He was definitely noticed by Bears coach Ben Johnson.
2: It's a credit to him. He doesn't say a whole lot. He's just learning and trying to absorb the system right now. And, you know, I think DA has been pretty clear with how our pass defense, it works together. It's the rush up front combined with the coverage in the back end. And when you feel that front coming off the ball and affecting the quarterback to the degree that they did, move him off his spot, that's where you get some overthrows and things of that nature. And Beanie's in great position, and he took advantage of it twice, you know. Thought he had great return afterwards as well. And so it was awesome to see. We'll continue to evaluate him as we get going. Is also where we got to get better as a team is we got to score some touchdowns when we get those takeaways. So there's a lot of good tape from today. I know what the score says, and yet we got a lot to learn from and grow from as well.
1: That's Bears coach Ben Johnson. The Bears have a joint practice Thursday with the Cincinnati Bengals. They'll play the Bengals in Cincinnati this Saturday. Their second preseason game has a 4 p.m. pregame with a 6 p.m. kickoff. You can hear that game right here on your home for Chicago Bears football.
3: Miller time. People think it just happens, but that's not true. 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Make the plans. Forget the couch. Go to that thing. Play the game. See him in person. Talk to that stranger. Live a little. 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Because legendary moments start with a light. 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

92.7. WVLI, the greatest hits of all time. Just saw a story that, a news story, says that Columbia House is finally calling it quits. And the news to me is that they were still in operation. Columbia House, where you, you know, get, what, six records or tapes and pay a penny, and then you have to sign up for regular prices for X amount of, yeah. I have to confess, I figured out once that I bought $400 worth of 8-tracks through them. Yeah, 8-tracks. I have 2 left just because I'm hanging on to them. Orleans now on WVLI.

92.7 WV, along with your greatest hits of all time. Jim Brandt in for Denny Case. We had our all 70s lunch today. We'll do it again tomorrow, noon to 1 o'clock. It's your chance to call in and win. Tomorrow we'll be giving away lunches from Eddie's Bar and Grill. So be with us noon to 1. Be with us all the time. We always have chances for you to win here and there. A 92.7 WVLI. This is Night Ranger and Sister Christian. 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
1: 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Joniak Thayer and Jason McKee have the call of the game at 6. 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
10: Some sun and some clouds today. Pretty nice on the daytime. Highs, though, will be in the upper 70s. A cold front is on the way in from the northern plains. Will be a little bit breezy. Overnight, showers and thunderstorms get here. Rain looks pretty likely. Mid-60s on the low. And then we get a mix of sun and clouds on Wednesday. Still a very slight chance of an afternoon shower. Upper 70s on the high. We have high pressure moving back in Thursday and Friday, so we're looking sunny both days. We'll stay in the upper 70s. I'm meteorologist Steve Hamilton.
11: 77 degrees in the Kankakee River Valley. Jim Brandt wrapping things up for Denny Case. Bill Dyke is in next. Stay with him for more of your greatest hits of all time here on 92.7 WVLI. Congratulations to our winners today. Lisa from Moments, Mark from Bourbonnais, Shibona Elementary as our workplace of the week. Lindsay Jones, our birthday winner this week. Get out there and live life. Remember, try to be kind to one another. You can do it. Here's Bob Seger and the Silver Bullet Band. We've got tonight, 92.7 WVLI.

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1: 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Partly sunny skies today, slight chance for rain this evening, a high about 80. A complete look at the forecast is coming up. Checking your WVLI news on this Tuesday afternoon, I'm Jake Lamore. The defense in the Exandria Harris murder trial interviewed their eighth witness in Kankakee County Court this morning. A Riverside psychiatrist testified she saw Harris multiple times months prior to the deadly police-involved shooting with her then-boyfriend Darius Sullivan in December 2021. The psychiatrist then testified that in those visits, Harris told her she was in an abusive relationship with the father of her children on and off for 8 years. Harris admitted to the doctor she was emotionally abused by her partner and that he was unfaithful and that she moved into her mother's house because of it. Harris's medical records also indicated several trips to the emergency room during this time. The psychiatrist diagnosed Harris with major depressive disorder, post-traumatic stress disorder, and recommended she go to Harper House for domestic violence support. Harris is accused of helping Sullivan in the shooting death of Bradley Police Sergeant Marlene Ritmanick and severe wounding of Officer Tyler Bailey almost 5 years ago. The trial is expected to wrap up Friday. And Kankakee County Clerk Dan Hendrickson wants you to know that you'll soon be getting a card in the mail from his office. Hendrickson says Illinois law requires his office to send out the card telling registered voters the options you have when it comes to voting by mail.
2: If you want to vote by mail and take part of that, just simply fill out the options on there. Fill it in with your name, your address. If you want one for this election or if you want to be on the permanent list, you can do that as well.
1: Hendrickson adds you don't have to do anything if you prefer to vote in person.
2: If you still want to vote how you normally vote, whether that's in person on election day or at one of our satellite locations for early voting or in our office, you certainly can do that as well. And if you're tired of receiving the mailings from me, there's an opt-out option on the bottom of that postcard. If you check that and send it back in to us, we'll take you off the list for future mailing.
1: If you plan to vote by mail, Hendrickson says he needs the card returned to his office before October 28th. You can call his office if you have any questions.
3: NBC News Radio. I'm Chris Caraggio. The landmark trial against Mehta is underway inside an Oakland federal courthouse. Colorado, Kentucky, New Jersey, and California are seeking $1.4 trillion in damages, alleging the company engineered Facebook and Instagram to make it addictive to children. In her opening statement, California Deputy Attorney General Megan O'Neill said Mehta told Congress and parents that Instagram and Facebook were safe for kids.

0: and currently happening or planned. In a Truth Social post this morning, Trump said the U.S. naval blockade in the Strait of Hormuz remains in full force and effect. He added that the strait is open and operating. Separately, Trump posted a map with the strait circled with the banner New U.S. Territory. This all comes as the memorandum of understanding between the United States and Iran to pause the fighting expired yesterday. I'm Chris Caraggio, NBC News Radio.
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2: 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Chicago Fire FC take on Orlando City Wednesday. Chicago Bears training camp continues with an open practice today. The Bears are at the Bengals this Saturday for their second preseason game. You can hear that game and follow the Bears all season long on this station. That's a check of your news on this Tuesday afternoon. Have a great day, and thanks for listening. I'm Jake Lamore.
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Bill Dyke on a cloudy Tuesday, and it looks like Queen having a big birthday party. Freddie Mercury would have celebrated his 80th birthday, and it's happening in about a week or so in Montreux. Fancy and formal, just like Freddie would have liked it. My invitation must be lost in the mail. Michael Jackson going to start something up after Queen Pat Benatar and Heartbreaker at WVLI.

greatest hits of all time are on 92.7 WVLI, like this. And this. Oh, here she comes. She's a man eater. 92.7 WVLI plays the greatest hits of all time, like this.

0: 92.7 WBLI, Bill Dyke on a, well, it is Tuesday, and that's still looking kind of okay out there right now, yeah. Mama say, mama saw, mama makusa. You hear that an awful lot in there. Apparently that was some Cameroon musician. It was a 1972 song, Soul Makosa. And it kind of borrowed that without permission, maybe. Mama say, mama saw, mama makusa. Sounds silly when I say it. Way silly. Well, this isn't silly at all if you're into Lynyrd Skynyrd. I'll give you a chance to win tickets all week long during 80 South of 80. John Fogerty, Steve Winwood on the Legacy Tour. 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So hang around for 80 South of 80 and your chance to win. Forecast, Bear Fact Report with Roy Gregory coming up. Speaking of Skynyrd, got them lined up ready to go. 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
0: Weather forecast from Staff Meteorologist Steve Hamilton with some clouds this afternoon. On into this evening, might see a chance for a shower. 80 is the best we'll do today. Clouding up overnight, maybe some more rain down to 65, the overnight low. Tomorrow, partly sunny. An afternoon shower, more of the same. You know, the high at 75. Looking out into Thursday, clouds, slight chance for more rain, and a high at 83. 26 right now, cloudy and 78 in the Kankakee River Valley.
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7: The Bears held a hour-long practice Sunday at Soldier Field, and during that practice, running back Kyle Manungai left the field with an apparent right knee injury. There's good news. ESPN's Adam Schefter reports tests showed the knee is structurally sound, and Manungai is believed to be fine. One of the running backs getting a lot of looks in preseason was running back Roschon Johnson. Here's Bears coach Ben Johnson.
8: We feel good about those top two backs right now and where they're at. So the battle for 3, 4, 5, whatever that looks like, a lot comes down to special teams. A lot comes down to how do you separate yourself from those top two guys? What's your skill set? How is it different? He's got that slashing mentality where he's hard to bring down in space. That showed up again today. It showed up in practice really throughout camp so far. We'll continue to challenge him to find a defined role there on special teams, where he can help us out the most there. And then, you know, pass protection, how do we continue to improve? When you're a little bit smaller as a running back, that's always what I'm looking for, is how well, how stout are we holding up to a blitzing linebacker as well. So things that we're looking for as we continue through this thing.
7: That's Bears coach Ben Johnson. Up next, the Bears have a joint practice with Cincinnati on Thursday and their second preseason game in Cincinnati Saturday night. It's a 6 p.m. kickoff with 4 p.m. pregame. You can hear all the action of Chicago Bears football right here.
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0: greatest hits of all time at 92.7 WVLI. Bill Dyke on a Tuesday. And I guess you know you're getting older when you start to see some of your musical heroes passing away. Frank Beard, longtime drummer from ZZ Top, passed away earlier today at the age of 77. Now, he's not one of those flashy drummers, just a really good drummer. Our job is to lay down solid time, and Frank Beard did exactly that. Of course, there's all the Gimme All Your Love and Sharp Dressed Man, that later music, the more that charted higher. And then there's the earlier classic rock that we all loved. But Frank Beard got to see ZZ Top live one time, and it was a great show. The guys just kind of stand there and play, and that's okay. They're good enough musicians, they can stand there and do that, and you can enjoy it and appreciate and respect that. Yeah, Frank Beard, longtime drummer from ZZ Top, died at the age of 77. Saw that? Kind of makes you sad. Come on. That's, again, we're all getting older, and all of our heroes, they're older than us, and now they're starting to fade away, but gone but not forgotten. Frank Beard and ZZ Top laying down a serious shuffle groove, a trip to LaGrange, WVLI.
1: Your life takes its time. About the shack outside LaGrange. And you know what I'm talking about. Just let me know if you want to go to that home out on LaGrange. They got a lot of nice girls, huh?

92.7 WVLI with the biggest little band in Texas, ZZ Top, and the Trip to LaGrange. Frank Beard, longtime drummer from ZZ Top, passed away at the age of 77. Perfect example of just laying down a groove so the guitar guys can do their shredding. Sad day for us drummers, ZZ Top fans, mourning everywhere, and loss of Frank Beard. 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

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Bill Dyke reminding you tomorrow and Wednesdays, it's Bites and Beats. 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Bites and Beats there. It's on Festival Street, the Grove in Bourbonnais. Hello, I love you. Lizard King Jim Morrison and the Doors at WVLI.

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5: Well, the forecast this afternoon with partly sunny skies, seeing some clouds rolling in. Maybe a chance for a shower this evening, 80 for your high today, clouding up overnight. Or chances for some showers with a low around 65. Wednesday, partly sunny, afternoon shower, high at 75. And look at Thursday, that's pretty much the same thing with a high near 80. 352 right now, cloudy skies, 78 in the Kankakee River Valley.
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92.7 WVLI, Bill Dyke on a Tuesday. Got news coming up here at 4 o'clock. Your chance to win those tickets coming up on later on to see the Legacy Tour with Steve Winwood and John Fogerty. Right now, the Miracles singing my theme song, The Valley.

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1: 92.7 WVLI, where local news always comes first. 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Partly sunny skies this afternoon, slight chance for rain this evening, a high about 80. A complete look at the forecast is coming up. Checking your WVLI news on this Tuesday afternoon, I'm Jake Lamore. The defense in the Exandria Harris murder trial interviewed their eighth witness in Kankakee County Court this morning. A Riverside psychiatrist testified she saw Harris multiple times months prior to the deadly police-involved shooting with her then-boyfriend Darius Sullivan in December 2021. The psychiatrist then testified that in those visits, Harris told her she was in an abusive relationship with the father of her children on and off for 8 years. Harris admitted to the doctor she was emotionally abused by her partner and that he was unfaithful and that she moved into her mother's house because of it. Harris's medical records also indicated several trips to the emergency room during this time. The psychiatrist diagnosed Harris with a major depressive disorder, post-traumatic stress disorder, and recommended she go to Harper House for domestic violence support. Harris is accused of helping Sullivan in the shooting death of Bradley Police Sergeant Marlene Ritmanick and severe wounding of Officer Tyler Bailey almost 5 years ago. The trial is expected to wrap up Friday. At Monday night's Kankakee City Council meeting, aldermen voted to untable an ordinance that was tabled at the last meeting 2 weeks ago. Mayor Chris Curtis says the ordinance has to do with Gift of God Street Church on North Fifth Avenue.
2: And the council wanted to send that back to committee for further discussion with the council members. So we had to untable it tonight to then be able to make a motion to send it back to the ordinance committee for review, which will be in 2 weeks. And then we'd expect a action resulting out of committee back to city council at some point from that meeting.
1: If the ordinance comes back to full city council and passes, it would allow Gift of God to have a conditional use permit to operate transitional housing for the homeless. And it was an evening of resolutions at last night's Bourbonnais Village Board meeting. Among those, a resolution honoring Bourbonnais Canine Officer Knight, who recently passed away. Sergeant Timothy Banks was Knight's human partner, who said he was touched by the Village Board taking time to honor Knight.
3: For everyone to know and acknowledge and commemorate what he was to the community and the region as a whole means a lot to me and my family. I can't thank everyone enough for thinking of him and commemorating his sacrifices through his life.
1: Knight died July 11th following a battle with cancer.
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5: The landmark trial against Mehta is underway inside an Oakland federal courthouse. Colorado, Kentucky, New Jersey, and California are seeking $1.4 trillion in damages, alleging the company engineered Facebook and Instagram to make it addictive to children. In her opening statement, California Deputy Attorney General Megan O'Neill said Mehta told Congress and parents that Instagram and Facebook were safe for kids, while all the while it hid the truth. Mehta CEO Mark Zuckerberg will testify in this trial. Tuesday's elections include primary contests in three states, along with a special U.S. House election in California. Races for the House, Senate, and for governor are being held in Alaska, Wyoming, and Florida. In the Sunshine State, a crowded field of GOP candidates hope to replace term-limited Governor Ron DeSantis. Several Democrats are also running. In California, two Democrats emerged from the June primary to see who will serve out the remainder of Eric Swalwell's term. I'm Chris Caraccio, NBC News Radio.
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1: On the sports schedule, Sox are at the Cubs tonight. Cards visit the Reds. The Chicago Sky host the Liberty tonight. Chicago Fire FC take on Orlando City Wednesday. Chicago Bears training camp continues with an open practice today. The Bears are at the Bengals this Saturday for their second preseason game. You can hear that game and follow the Bears all season long on this station. That's a check of your news on this Tuesday afternoon. Have a great day, and thanks for listening. I'm Jake Lamore.
2: Some sun and some clouds today. Pretty nice on the daytime. Highs, though, will be in the upper 70s. A cold front is on the way in from the northern plains. Will be a little bit breezy. Overnight, showers and thunderstorms get here. Rain looks pretty likely. Mid-60s on the low. And then we get a mix of sun and clouds on Wednesday. Still a very slight chance of an afternoon shower. Upper 70s on the high. We have high pressure moving back in Thursday and Friday, so we're looking sunny both days. We'll stay in the upper 70s. I'm meteorologist Steve Hamilton.
3: Thanks a lot, Steve. Right now, 406, cloudy skies, 78 in the Kankakee River Valley.
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Number one song from back in 1979 and 92.7 WVLI, Blondie, Heart of Glass. Bill Dyke on the radio with you on a Tuesday. More of the greatest hits of all time queued up and ready to go from Bill Withers, No Sunshine. Yeah, that's about right for today. Right now, it's a Randy Newman composition from Three Dog Nights. Mama told me.

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6: For the forecast from staff meteorologist Steve Hamilton, with some clouds rolling in this afternoon, maybe a chance for an evening shower. We'll see a high around 80, clouds overnight, more rain. See a low around 65. Partly sunny tomorrow on Wednesday. Afternoon shower possible. High at 75. More of the same on into Thursday. We'll top out near 80. Right now, 423. Cloudy skies. 78 in the Kankakee River Valley.
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8: Time now for the latest from Chicago Bears training camp with our Bear Facts. Here's Roy Gregory.
9: The Bears have an open practice today and still going over tape from their first preseason win Saturday against the Browns. The game provided an excellent opportunity to evaluate a couple of the competitors in the battle for the left tackle position. Karan Amagaji and Jedrick Wills Jr. alternated series. Bears coach Ben Johnson was asked if he could evaluate the left tackle position after the first game.
10: That's a hard one for me to assess right now. Sometimes that trench play, you got to go ahead and take a look at the lens from behind and really be able to take a look at it. As a whole, offensive line, I felt like our quarterback got hit more than I would like. Tyson certainly did in the first half, and second half we still felt some pressures there on Case and Miller. So we'll look at why that was the case, and then running game wise was a little bit spotty as well. So different style of defense certainly attributes to that. Their front is coming off the ball, and they make it very difficult for one-on-one blocks, and you got to be very specific with your angles and all that. And so there's a back and forth there in the running game as well. So hard to say a whole lot about left tackle quite yet.
9: That's Bears head coach Ben Johnson. On Sunday, the Bears made a surprise announcement that left tackle Ozzie Trapillo was activated from the PUP list, signaling his recovery is way ahead of schedule. The Bears have an open practice today and a joint practice with the Bengals Thursday before playing their second preseason game in Cincinnati this Saturday. Pregame is at 4, kickoff is at 6 on your home for Chicago Bears football.
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92.7 WVLI. Bill Dyke on a Tuesday, a little on the gloomy side, going to brighten your day with the greatest hits of all time. Stick around till 7 o'clock tonight with all the greatest hits playing for you. Drifting Away with Dobie Gray. You can hear from the Doobie Brothers, queued up and ready to go. In the meantime, it's Queen Irene with the 80s soundtrack.

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Join Bess Jess. He's got to help kick off a fundraising event for the 2026 Walk to End Alzheimer's. She'll be there Thursday, noon until 1 at Riverside Senior Life Communities on Butterfield Trail there in Kankakee. Free lunch, live entertainment, games, raffles, and a whole lot more. This Thursday, noon to 1, join Bess Jess at the Riverside Senior Life Communities for the 2026 Walk to End Alzheimer's fundraiser that's coming up later this week in the Valley.

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Bill Dyck on a Tuesday. Let's go back to 1977, shall we? As some people say, let's get out your lighters. It's Boston, man. 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
7: Cloudy skies this afternoon, chance for a shower all the way out through this evening. This afternoon's high at 80. Clouds overnight, maybe some more showers, down to 65 here low. Partly sunny tomorrow on Wednesday, afternoon shower, high at 75. Looking out into Thursday, pretty much more the same, high near 81. 455 right now. Cloudy skies, 78 in the Kankakee River Valley.
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92.7 WVLI. Bill Dyke here on a Tuesday and cooking up a seriously tubular version of 80 south of 80. That's coming on just after the 5 o'clock news. Getting closer to that trip into the newsroom with Santana. And hold on in 92.7 WVLI.

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1: 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Banking as it should be. Clouding up overnight with a 50-50 chance for rain, a low about 65. A complete look at the forecast is coming up. Checking your WVLI news on this Tuesday evening, I'm Jake Lamore. The defense in the Exandria Harris murder trial interviewed their eighth witness in Kankakee County Court this morning. A Riverside psychiatrist testified she saw Harris multiple times months prior to the deadly police-involved shooting with her then-boyfriend Darius Sullivan in December 2021. The psychiatrist then testified that in those visits, Harris told her she was in an abusive relationship with the father of her children on and off for 8 years. Harris admitted to the doctor she was emotionally abused by her partner and that he was unfaithful and that she moved into her mother's house because of it. Harris's medical records also indicated several trips to the emergency room during this time. The psychiatrist diagnosed Harris with major depressive disorder, post-traumatic stress disorder, and recommended she go to Harper House for domestic violence support. Harris is accused of helping Sullivan in the shooting death of Bradley Police Sergeant Marlene Ritmanick and severe wounding of Officer Tyler Bailey almost 5 years ago. The trial is expected to wrap up Friday. And a quorum was unable to be formed at last night's Village of Manteno board meeting. Absences include trustees C.J. Boudreau, Joel Geske, Todd Crockett, and Annette Zimbelman. Mayor Annette Lamore spoke about the whereabouts of each trustee.
2: When I came tonight, the only trustee that had contacted me was C.J. Boudreau, and he told me that he had open house at the school, and he had to be present for that, so he was sorry he would not be here. I didn't hear from anybody else. Peggy said she got a text at the last minute from Todd Crockett that he couldn't make it, and I believe that Crystal Rock heard from Joel Geske that there were so many claims that he's overburdened and he couldn't make it in tonight.
1: Allegedly, Trustee Zimbelman informed Marketing and Community Relations Director Ashley Peterson of her absence. Mayor Lamore attempted to use Manteno Code 165 Rule 21, which states that an attending officer can notify any absent members who can be found within the village. After notice and request, if the member still refuses to attend, an officer can arrest the member and bring them in. Chief of Manteno Police Alan Swinford was sent out to notify Zimbelman at her residence, but was unable to locate her. We reached out to Trustee Zimbelman for comment, but have not heard anything at this time. Items on the agenda include appointing a village clerk, FOIA officer, a code enforcement officer, and the payment of bills in just under $124,000.
3: 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I'm Chris Caraccio.
4: Three states are holding key primaries today while California holds a special U.S. House election. Races for the House, Senate, and for governor are being held in Alaska, Wyoming, and Florida, where a crowded field of GOP candidates hopes to replace term-limited Governor Ron DeSantis. Several Democrats are also in the running. Meta's landmark trial is underway inside an Oakland, California federal courthouse. Colorado, Kentucky, New Jersey, and California are seeking $1.4 trillion in damages, alleging the company engineered Facebook and Instagram to make it addictive to children. In her opening statement, California Deputy Attorney General Megan O'Neill said Meta told Congress and parents that Instagram and Facebook were safe for kids, while all the while it hid the truth. Meta CEO Mark Zuckerberg will testify in the trial. And gas prices are a nickel higher than they were a week ago, but they haven't changed since yesterday. AAA puts today's national average at $4.06 a gallon. I'm Chris.

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1: On the sports schedule, Sox are at the Cubs tonight. Cards visit the Reds. The Chicago Sky host the Liberty tonight. Chicago Fire FC take on Orlando City Wednesday. Chicago Bears training camp continues with an open practice today. The Bears are at the Bengals this Saturday for their second preseason game. You can hear that game and follow the Bears all season long on this station. Today's Obit page is a service of Bussy and Reek Flowers, Plants, and Gifts on West Court Street in Kankakee, where you'll always find the unique flower, plant, or gift to express sympathy and share your message of comfort. 88-year-old Yvonne Priest of Watsika died August 8th. Private services have been arranged by the Knapp Funeral Home in Watsika for Yvonne Priest. And 82-year-old John J. Cookie Hasick of St. Anne died August 11th. Services for Thursday have been arranged by the Schreffler Funeral Home in Kankakee for Cookie Hasick. I'm Jake Lamore.
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3: Cold front is crossing our area overnight, so we could get a few showers or thunderstorms. Looks like we'll stay cloudy, mid-60s on our low. Few clouds in the morning on Wednesday and maybe a shower. It looks like we will have some cloud cover hanging around through much of the day, maybe a few peaks of sunshine, and we're headed for the upper 70s tomorrow afternoon. It'll be cloudy on Wednesday night, upper 50s, then we have high pressure taking over on Thursday, so it'll be sunny and pretty nice on the temps, upper 70s. I'm meteorologist Steve Hamilton.
4: Thanks a lot, Steve. Right now, 5:08 with cloudy skies, 77 in the Kankakee River Valley.
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4: 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It's 80 south of 80 on a Tuesday. Bill Dyke playing the totally tubular tunes for the next hour. 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Cranking up the motels. Rod Stewart coming up. In the meantime, these guys out of the Great White North. It's Glass Tiger. 1986, top 10 hit for the band. Little help from another Canuck, Brian Adams, on the background vocals. Don't forget me when I'm gone. It's 80 south of 80 at 92.7 WVLI.

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92.7 WVLI, 80 south of 80. Recognize that one? That's Johnny Hates Jazz, a tune called Shattered Dreams on their album Turn Back the Clock. It was their debut album there in 1988. A lot of good songs on that album. That their Shattered Dreams made it into the top 10 for the band. 80 south of 80, Bill Dyke, your tubular host, brought to you by your friends at the Village of Bourbonnais. Lunchtime Bites and Beats, Festival Street, that's going on, well, tomorrow from 11 until 1. Lunch outside there on the at the Grove there on Festival Street. Tacos El Guadalajara and Drew's Dogs providing the lunch for you. Eddie Anderson will be your live performer. That's Wednesday, tomorrow, 11 until 1. It's Lunchtime Bites and Beats, courtesy of your friends here at the Village of Bourbonnais. Proud sponsor of a Tuesday edition of 80 South of 80. One of the smooth... Oh, by the way, I think Johnny Hates Jazz, that band, they're probably in the top five best-dressed bands of the 80s. Check out that album cover. They're all pretty sharply dressed. Very dapper band. Not a bad sounding band either. Now, getting back into this lovely lady with a very smooth voice. It's Martha Davis, lead singer from a band called The Motels. It's Only the Lonely at 80 South of 80 at 92.7 WVLI.

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0: 92.7 WVLI, 80 south of 80. Rod Stewart there, forever young. We all feel forever young, especially when you hit your 60 mark. You still feel young? Well, so far, it's just a number. I think there's a whole lot going on, really. Rod Stewart there, back to 1988, Out of Order. And yeah, Rod Stewart, he's really young. Geez, guy's getting up there. He's like 81 and still going strong. And that song was a top 20 hit there. Peaked at number 12. So, yeah, Rod Stewart does well in the back in the classic rock days and on into the 80s. 80 south of 80 brought to you by the Village of Bourbonnais. Check your forecast on the way here in just a little bit. Also going to hear from Paul Davis. Got to hear from the Material Girl, right? Going to get to some Aerosmith. Song that makes you think of Robin Williams every time you hear it. And a chance to win those tickets to the Legacy Tour with Steve Winwood and John Fogerty. Sometime this hour, we're playing Name That Tune. So hang around. Your chance to win coming up.
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0: Forecast from staff meteorologist Steve Hamilton. Got some clouds for this afternoon. Maybe a rain shower sometime on into this evening. Down to 80 for your low. Clouding up tonight. More showers overnight. Down to 65 for your low. Probably sunny on your Wednesday. Afternoon shower in there. High at 75. More of the same there on Thursday. And high up around 80. 5:30 right now. Cloudy 77 at the Kankakee River Valley.
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7: The Bears rested most of their starters in their first preseason game Saturday in their victory against the Browns. It was an opportunity for some unknown players to maybe gain their way higher on the depth chart. One of those players was rookie Beanie Bishop in the secondary, who had two interceptions. He was definitely noticed by Bears coach Ben Johnson.
8: It's a credit to him. He doesn't say a whole lot. He's just learning and trying to absorb the system right now. And, you know, I think DA has been pretty clear with how our pass defense, it works together. It's the rush up front combined with the coverage in the back end. And when you feel that front coming off the ball and affecting the quarterback to the degree that they did, move him off his spot, that's where you get some overthrows and things of that nature. And Beanie's in great position, and he took advantage of it twice, you know. Thought he had great return afterwards as well. And so it was awesome to see. We'll continue to evaluate him as we get going. Is also where we got to get better as a team is we got to score some touchdowns when we get those takeaways. So there's a lot of good tape from today. I know what the score says, and yet we got a lot to learn from and grow from as well.
7: That's Bears coach Ben Johnson. The Bears have a joint practice Thursday with the Cincinnati Bengals. They'll play the Bengals in Cincinnati this Saturday. Their second preseason game has a 4 p.m. pregame with a 6 p.m. kickoff. You can hear that game right here on your home for Chicago Bears football.
9: 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People think it just happens, but that's not true. 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You gotta go say hello with some beers. Make the plans. Forget the couch. Go to that thing. Play the game. See them in person. Talk to that stranger. 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

0: Greatest hits of all time at 92.7 WVLI. Good afternoon, Bill Dicon, 80 south of 80. Well, there was Paul Davis there in a 65 Love Affair. Song came out in 1982, but then he wanted it to be a 55 Love Affair. And the record executive said, no, you would have been like 15 years old. That wouldn't be very effective. 17-year-old with a love affair? Probably not. Add 10 to it, and the rest, they say, is history. Good afternoon, Bill Dyke, 80 south of 80 here. Keeping you company all the way up until 7 o'clock tonight, but 80 south of 80 on the air till 6. We're going to play Name That Tune right now because we're giving away a pair of tickets to the Legacy Tour. That's in Tinley Park at the Credit Union One Amphitheater. Show coming up on September 3rd. John Fogerty, Steve Winwood. We're going to play Name That Tune right now. 815-939-3388. We'll take the first caller who can tell me what song this is. Take a listen to this clip and let me know if you think you can figure out the song title.
1: Hey, let's go all over the world.
0: There you go. I think if you can't figure that out, I think you got something wrong with it. But if you're you need to be a John Fogerty fan if you want to be able to figure that one out. Looking for the song title to this clip. Listen one more time.
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0: 815-939-3388. First caller who can name that song. You're going to go see John Fogerty and Steve Winwood for free coming up on September 3rd. Hi, the Valley. Who's this?
2: Oh, this is Tim in Bourbon, eh?
0: Ken, you said?
2: Tim, yeah.
0: Tim from Bourbonnais. I'm going to speak up a little bit there, bud.
2: I'm sorry. I wasn't.
0: You better not be on speakerphone.
2: No, I'm not.
0: Good boy. Don't be doing that. Okay, so you call yourself a John Fogerty fan?
2: Yeah, that was a good LP that came out. Rock and Roll Girl.
0: Yeah, that was a great album for sure, and a lot of good songs on there. Of course, that song Center Field is on there. This song is on there, too. All right, Tim, what song is that?
2: Rock and Roll Girls.
0: Rock and Roll Girls. Let's see if you're right.
1: Hey, let's go all over the world. Rock and Roll Girls.
0: Oh, Tim, I think you're right there. Congratulations. You're going to go see. Yeah, you're heading off to see John Fogerty and. Who's that other guy? Steve Winwood. Yeah, stay on the line, Tim. We'll get all your information. Let's listen in to John Fogerty now at WVLI.
1: Sometimes I think life is just a rodeo.
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It's 80 south of 80. Sending out congratulations there to Tim Wisniewski in Lockport, Illinois. First caller to correctly identify that song. Rock and Roll Girls, John Fogerty there, 1985 on his Center Field album. Of course, Center Field's on there. Big hit for John Fogerty. Old Man Down the Road, Rock and Roll Girls. There's some good songs on that album there. Again, John Fogerty, 1985 on the Center Field album. Tim Wisniewski, congratulations, scoring those tickets to see Steve Winwood and John Fogerty on the Legacy Tour Saturday, September 3rd. Credit Union One Amphitheater in Tinley Park, where that show is going to be. We're giving away tickets all week long, so listen for your chance to win. This guy's on the road right now with Toto and the Romantics. It's on his debut album, this song, where he scored Record of the Year, Song of the Year, Album of the Year, and Best New Artist, Christopher Cross. It's All Right, All Right, All Right at 80, south of 80, the Valley.

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2.7 WVLI. It's 80 south of 80 with a totally tubular tunes from one of the best decades of all. Olivia Newton-John there. There's a lady who jump-started a whole generation of high school boys into puberty right there. This one included, man. Crushed out on her. Of course, that song, Make a Move on Me, top five song from 1981. It's on her album, Physical. Of course, that song, Physical, number one huge song for Olivia Newton-John. 80 South of 80 is brought to you by your friends at the Village of Bourbonnais. And they've got all kinds of fun stuff going on in the Village. How about kicking off your weekend with Fridays After 5 coming up this Friday? Food trucks open up at 5, concerts on at 6. Annie Ann's, eat those pretzels all day long. Avocado Theory, Andy's Hot Dogs, Freaky Fries, Mia Bella's Wood Fired Pizza, Tacos El Guadalajara, and Funnel Cake and TCBY. Ain't me there. Man, that sounds delicious. That's all going on there. Fridays After 5 this Friday. Hey, Laura, Lowell, Indiana, keeping me in line. I got more women in my life keeping me out of trouble. And that show, the Legacy Tour, Thursday, September 3rd. Bill, look at a calendar, right? Laura there in Lowell was so kind and polite, telling me I was totally messing up the date for that. But Laura, thanks for keeping me in line. Take this song on New Year's Eve. I forget what the time on it is. You got to do some back timing like we radio people do. You time it just right. When the clock strikes midnight on New Year's Eve, the big drum fill kicks in. Speaking of fills, it's Phil Collins, soon to be a Rock and Roll Hall of Famer at 80 South of 80, the Valley.

0: 92.7 WVLI, Phil Collins there at 80 South of 80. On his debut album for his solo career, of course, he was with Genesis all those years when he went solo, at least the Face Value album there in 1981. Now, I did look it up. Are you going to remember on New Year's Eve? You'll have to look it up too. But if you cue it up, if you start the song at 11:56 and 40 seconds, so at 11:56 and 40 seconds, start the song, and at midnight, the big epic drum fill will kind of usher you into 2027. It's pretty cool. 80 South of 80 brought to you by the Village of Bourbonnais. We'll get your forecast on the way in just a moment. Survivor and a song that Queen fired up the drum machine for. It's up next.
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11: Cold front is crossing our area overnight, so we could get a few showers or thunderstorms. Looks like we'll stay cloudy, mid-60s on our low. Few clouds in the morning on Wednesday and maybe a shower. It looks like we will have some cloud cover hanging around through much of the day, maybe a few peaks of sunshine, and we're headed for the upper 70s tomorrow afternoon. It'll be cloudy on Wednesday night, upper 50s, then we have high pressure taking over on Thursday, so it'll be sunny and pretty nice on the temps, upper 70s. I'm meteorologist Steve Hamilton.
0: Thanks a lot, Steve. Right now, 5:58. Partly cloudy sky, 77 in the Kankakee River Valley.
1: 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An hour of big hair, starch collars, and the songs that define the decade on 92.7 WV.

92.7 WVLI. It's 80 south of 80. Jim Peterick, the boys of Survivor. Is This Love? From 1986, of course, Jim Peterick did a lot of work with 38 Special. He wrote, co-wrote Hold On Loosely, Rockin' Into the Night. If you go into the Wild-Eyed Southern Boys album, it's all about the boys of 38 Special and Jim Peterick. That's going to wrap it up for this Tuesday edition of 80 South of 80, brought to you by the Village of Bourbonnais. I'm going to leave you with a song off the album called The Game. They actually broke out the drum machine for this one. It's Queen. Another one, Bites the Dust. It's 80 South of 80 at WVLI.

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1: 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Clouding up overnight, a 50-50 chance for rain, a low about 65. A complete look at the forecast is coming up. Checking your WVLI news on this Tuesday evening, I'm Jake Lamore. The defense in the Exandria Harris murder trial interviewed their eighth witness in Kankakee County Court this morning. A Riverside psychiatrist testified she saw Harris multiple times months prior to the deadly police-involved shooting with her then-boyfriend Darius Sullivan in December 2021. The psychiatrist then testified that in those visits, Harris told her she was in an abusive relationship with the father of her children on and off for 8 years. Harris admitted to the doctor she was emotionally abused by her partner and that he was unfaithful and that she moved into her mother's house because of it. Harris's medical records also indicated several trips to the emergency room during this time. The psychiatrist diagnosed Harris with a major depressive disorder, post-traumatic stress disorder, and recommended she go to Harper House for domestic violence support. Harris is accused of helping Sullivan in the shooting death of Bradley Police Sergeant Marlene Ritmanick and severe wounding of Officer Tyler Bailey almost 5 years ago. The trial is expected to wrap up Friday. And the shuttered building that once housed Sully's Restaurant on Southwest Avenue in Kankakee will soon be home to a new banquet hall. Kankakee City Council approved a liquor license for the new place at Monday night's meeting. Mayor Chris Curtis gave us the name of the new place.
2: We have a local individual that has acquired the former Sully's in Kankakee, which was a fixture for many, many years, not only as a banquet facility, but as a restaurant. They're currently going through the renovations of that property, and they had applied for a Class E liquor license, which is itemized for banquet halls. It'll be Palazzo Banquets that'll be opening up once the renovations are done, and they'll have the space available for events and entertainment.
1: Mayor Curtis says the business owner's goal is to have the renovations done by the end of the year.
3: NBC News Radio, I'm Scott Carr. Three states are holding key primaries today, Wyoming, Alaska, and Florida, while California holds a special U.S. House election. In California, two Democrats emerged from a June primary to see who'll serve out the remainder of former Congressman Eric Swalwell's term. President Trump says there's no talks with Iran currently happening or planned. Posting on social media today, Trump says the U.S. naval blockade in the Strait of Hormuz remains in full force and effect, saying the strait is open and operating. In a separate post, Trump shows a map with the strait circled and the words new U.S. territory above it. Scorching temperatures are set to grip millions across the South this week. Triple-digit heat's expected to hit parts of South Carolina, Oklahoma, and Texas today as another heat dome is expanded from the Southwest. Forecasters say the highest risk will stretch from the lower Mississippi Valley into the Carolinas and will likely persist through the weekend. Scott Carr, NBC News Radio.
1: On the sports schedule, Sox are at the Cubs tonight. Cards visit the Reds. The Chicago Sky host the Liberty tonight. Chicago Fire FC take on Orlando City Wednesday. Chicago Bears training camp continues with an open practice today. The Bears are at the Bengals this Saturday for their second preseason game. You can hear that game and follow the Bears all season long on this station. That's a check of your news on this Tuesday evening. Have a great night and thanks for listening. I'm Jake Lamore.
0: The greatest hits of all time are on 92.7 WVLI. Like this. I

Greatest hits of all time at 92.7 WVLI. Bill Dyke on the radio up until 7 o'clock tonight, turning up the greatest hits of all time. Here's another one of these great rock and roll bands. Just jamming out with Neil Sean, Steve Perry, the boys of Journey. 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
10: Cold front is crossing our area overnight, so we could get a few showers or thunderstorms. Looks like we'll stay cloudy, mid-60s on our low. Few clouds in the morning on Wednesday and maybe a shower. It looks like we will have some cloud cover hanging around through much of the day, maybe a few peaks of sunshine, and we're headed for the upper 70s tomorrow afternoon. It'll be cloudy on Wednesday night, upper 50s, then we have high pressure taking over on Thursday, so it'll be sunny and pretty nice on the temps, upper 70s. I'm meteorologist Steve Hamilton.
11: Thanks a lot, Steve. Right now, with partly cloudy skies, 75 at the Kankakee River Valley.
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13: The Bears held a hour-long practice Sunday at Soldier Field, and during that practice, running back Kyle Manungai left the field with an apparent right knee injury. There's good news. ESPN's Adam Schefter reports tests showed the knee is structurally sound, and Manungai is believed to be fine. One of the running backs getting a lot of looks in preseason was running back Roschon Johnson. Here's Bears coach Ben Johnson.
14: We feel good about those top two backs right now and where they're at. So the battle for 3, 4, 5, whatever that looks like, a lot comes down to special teams. A lot comes down to how do you separate yourself from those top two guys? What's your skill set? How is it different? He's got that slashing mentality where he's hard to bring down in space. That showed up again today, showed up in practice really throughout camp so far. We'll continue to challenge him to find a defined role there on special teams, where he can help us out the most there. And then, you know, pass protection, how do we continue to improve? When you're a little bit smaller as a running back, that's always what I'm looking for, is how well, how stout are we holding up to a blitzing linebacker as well? So things that we're looking for as we continue through this thing.
13: That's Bears coach Ben Johnson. Up next, the Bears have a joint practice with Cincinnati on Thursday and their second preseason game in Cincinnati Saturday night. It's a 6 p.m. kickoff with 4 p.m. pregame. You can hear all the action of Chicago Bears football right here.
12: Hey Bears fans, before kickoff, kick off your family fun at the 123rd Will County Fair. 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

92.7 WVLI, Bill Dyke on a Tuesday. It's August 18th. Let's see who's celebrating the birthdays today. Well, Heather Grad in Bradley, happy birthday to you from all of us in the Valley. Frank and Joyce Gown there in St. Anne, it's your 70th wedding anniversary. Wow, there's a lot of years. We got him figured out. I got him trained by now, Joyce. Sometimes it takes a little while for us boys. Lindsay Jones in Bourbonnais. Congratulations. You're this week's Valley Birthday Club winner. Come on by. 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You share your birthdays with celebrities like comedian, actor Dennis Leary, 69. Christian Slater hits 57. I love this guy. Edward Norton, he is 57. Shelley Winters, remember her from the Poseidon Adventure and the Diary of Anne Frank? Shelley Winters would have celebrated today. And another acting legend, Academy Award-winning director and actor, Robert Redford, would have celebrated his birthday today. If it's your special day, thanks for spending it in the Valley. Get back into the greatest hits of all time. At quintessential 80s band, Flock of Seagulls. Stevie Nicks teaming up with Tom Petty. That's all coming up. But first, living life in the fast lane with the Eagles in the Valley.

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11: Cold front is crossing our area overnight, so we could get a few showers or thunderstorms. Looks like we'll stay cloudy, mid-60s on our low. Few clouds in the morning on Wednesday and maybe a shower. It looks like we will have some cloud cover hanging around through much of the day, maybe a few peaks of sunshine, and we're headed for the upper 70s tomorrow afternoon. It'll be cloudy on Wednesday night, upper 50s, then we have high pressure taking over on Thursday, so it'll be sunny and pretty nice on the temps, upper 70s. I'm meteorologist Steve Hamilton.
12: Thanks a lot, Steve. Right now with cloudy skies, 77 in the Kankakee River Valley. That's going to do it for me, Bill Dyke, making way for Greg O. He joins you just after 7. He'll keep you company up until midnight. Join me back in here tomorrow afternoon from 3 until 7. We'll listen to Records in the Valley.
0: Now, back to the greatest hits of all time on 92.7 WVLI.